0: 15 tonight. That was 15.
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3: Engine 11, 1101, 47, Sugar Swanning 90, 42, Tarnwood Circle, 9042, Tarnwood Circle, Unit A, Adam off of Lakeview Parkway, EMS on 7 for falls. We have a female patient in her 60s. She is not conscious. She's fallen over. We're getting further.
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Dispatch, engine 11, 1101, 1103, 47, show you're responding, 9042 Tarnwood Circle. Your patient is a 6-year-old female. She's now conscious and breathing. She fell on the porch. She is incoherent. This happened just now. Fell from ground level. Reason for fall is not known. No bleeding. Unknown the extent of injury. She's still on the floor.

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2: 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Can you respond 275 Knob Drive, 275 Knob Drive, off Horse Female Road, EMS on 5, unconscious.
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2: 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Ready for each other. 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To A4 status. To 91 status. Go ahead.
3: Oh, yeah, same eight. I'm going to be status 4.
2: Four status.
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4: He's taken pain medications, 5 milligrams of oxy, and had his leg amputated. 100 beats per minute pulse. Dispatch, engine 24, 46, you're responding 275, knock drive, 275, knock drive, of course, female red, EMS home 5 for unconscious. It's a 38-year-old female, conscious breathing. She has nausea, feels like she'll pass out. She's lightheaded, complaining of a headache. Her breathing is not completely normal. She's responding normally. It's not known if she's changing color. No history of heart problems. She has no abdominal pain.
1: Clear.

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1: 163 Wesley Chapel Lane, 163 Wesley Chapel Lane off North Network Road. Reference to a traffic complaint. It's a red truck that keeps going down the roadway. There's no tag on it. College request from police officer.
0: Terrible.
1: 24, staff.
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1: Stand by.
0: Good. East Fort West Georgia. 22-year-old black male has a laceration by his eye.
2: Not
3: to dispatch, 10-8,
2: no contact.
1: Clear.
3: 42 dispatch, I'm 23 in the area, attempting to locate on 25 here shortly with a complainant.
1: Clear. Goodbye.
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1: Definitely.

0: 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Off 143, auto room, place 1066.
1: Four van room. 48 van Roswell.
0: Okay, airplane activation's front door and den motion. Per the alarm company, they have a note on the account saying out of town from the 19th to the 28th. They spoke to two different key holders. Somebody set the alarm off, but they gave the wrong passcode.

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1: Yeah.

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1: I'm clear, 531.
0: Two,
1: 63, 38.
0: Go ahead, 263. Morgan Road, we're pulling into the Double J. Georgia 28, Sam King Edward, 5177, on a silver Ford passenger car.
1: Edward.
2: 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It's going to be on a gray Ford F-150 Georgia Tech. 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

0: 129 radio, 10-8 for step 13. Sir, if you want to start, sorry.
1: Yeah, 251.
0: 27 North, just before Fountain Post Office, Chrysler, Georgia. David Robert, George David Robert, 750, repeating GRD 750 on a white color SUV.
1: Hey, the boss, and he left and went to the store, negative 25 now, but he thinks he saw the red truck sitting in the first driveway on Lesson Chapel.
2: 10-4.

0: regulatory status?
1: Hey, hold.
2: EMS 17 for an accident with injury. Sheriff's office is out with an accident. They're requesting a non-emergent response. Reference: a 22-year-old male has a laceration by his eye.
0: Supervisor may have a note on the account saying that they should be out of town from the 19th to the 28th, but they spoke to two different key holders and they gave wrong passcode.

0: Nine, it's about 7:30.
1: Okay.
0: QTOAP. It's going to be a black and color Chevrolet pickup. Sam David Mary, 4637, hold status.
1: There.
2: Ram. 79 is going to be through South Carolina. I don't have an OLM, but I can give you the name and date of birth in a second.
3: You good. I got an hour today.
1: Stand by. I can run it through South Carolina.
3: I got the return.
4: Therefore, you can 10-19, 34 to 19.
1: 46, please.
4: I'm 10-4, you can all.
1: Clear.

0: Dispatch, engine 14, Highway 120 at Bear Creek Road, Highway 120, Bear Creek Road, smoke investigation. I'm clear on hold. Clear.
1: So if you're not going to be 10, I'm going to be status 4. We're going to be 114 in the area, but you can clear a call otherwise.
0: Right.
1: Okay.
0: Right.
1: Okay.
2: Did you get any calls on a Fast 50 on 61?
0: Negative.
2: On 10-4, I just had someone flying out, so there's an overturning car up in the area checking.
0: 10-4.
3: 928, you know me still in around.
4: No, I'm good, you can stay in there.
3: 10-4, 58, dispatch, I'll be en route to Haven Ridge.
0: 10-4. You can show us en route to Carrollton to get that transfer going to Scottish Rite.

0: 64. I just come from Bethany all the way down to Homeless Scott Evans, they say, in area.
1: Yes, you said it was right before the QT, but I don't see. I guess you're lying, Timmy.

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1: Clear.
0: I want to touch the next test for.
1: Goodbye.
2: Route to that, this is you.

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1: Yes.
0: 95 Liberty Road at the pilot. They want it 25 for reference and fraud.
2: Dispatch, I'll pick that up.
0: 10-4. The complaint is going to be 10-12 in a white Chevy pickup with a homemade flatbed. He thinks somebody there has a card scanner.
2: 10-4.
3: Dispatch, engine 23. Status?
4: 10-4, dispatch. We have a water leak. We're trying to get a hold of the manager.
3: Terrible.
5: Set over 3, engine 23, you gonna need more help?
4: Negative, it's a small. We've got the property management on the phone now.
6: How long was she driving?

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0: 27 northbound at the Hitchin Post, Twainsburg, Georgia. Sam Boy Young, 6455, SBY, 6455, on a dark color Audi Q3.
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1: 42, go ahead.
0: I'm being advised you can cancel. You can 1019.
1: 42, clear. Thank you.
0: Yep. Dispatch, 34.
2: 34.
0: Her county's request would be on standby for them for a medical call. How do you advise?
1: Yeah, we're not at this time. I don't want to make those questions.
0: Careful.

0: 45 dispatch. I'm away from ICAT. Can you give me the 88 real quick?
1: 10-4. It's going to be 404-858-1945. 404-858-1945. It's going to be Katrina from your Interim Auto that you worked earlier.

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0: 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Vivid George Queen, 6165, to Red Honda Civic.
1: There.
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1: You mean route to 2039 reflective waters, 2039 reflective waters. Got a repo driver on the phone advising he's at this residence, has a vehicle hooked in out on the street, and now the vehicle owner has ran outside and has jumped in the vehicle and does have it started.
2: I was in route with 24.
1: 10-4. For him, before he showed up, that he would be violent.
3: Okay. 9:55.
2: Negative, we should be fine.
3: Clear.

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0: Jet 9.
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0: 2, 4.

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1: We're 10-4 dispatch trying to get hold of emergency contact.
0: Careful. What's the numbers on Morgan?
2: We don't have anything on Morgan. Do you mean Highway 113?
0: Yeah, 10-4. I thought you said Morgan. My bad. What's the numbers on 113?

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0: 32, you're good. I'm right here at it. You know, I'm just waiting to see if they make contact. On.
1: 10-4. I'm cash down at Hatfield.
0: 10-4, I'm right here in that corner.
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0: It's going to be with Dowie. Pulled into the Bowden First Methodist Church on a black and colored Dodge Ram, Georgia 28, David Edward, John 8690.
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0: on a 2022 Grand Cherokee Western Colors with David Halston out of Brother, Kentucky, appears to be valid. Thank you for that.
1: Yeah, we're thinking.

0: 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And I'll play on tablet.
1: Network.
2: Four-17 dispatch.
1: Good.
2: And it's going to be a 1065 18-wheeler call hauler, 28th through California, ZZ rear P-Paul 70056, ZP70056. He's got help on the way. He's going to be parked in this emergency lane for about a couple hours. Just log him there, please. He's going to be on the eastbound off-ramp of I-20.
1: 705 status.
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1: And accidentally pocket dialed when pulling her phone out of her pocket. She did verify all info and advised there was no emergency.
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0: 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Can you respond 1545, South Highway 27, 1545, South Highway 27, Holiday Inn Express and Suites? 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
1: 212 Brookwood Drive for a 44 threat. The call is calling in third party calling for their 12-year-old son. They advise that they're having 44 thoughts because the dad's girlfriend is there. They advise that the child does have access to medication and knives and on if they have harmed themselves.
7: 76.
0: For fuel.
7: Simple.

0: He's not, and he left, and he's now on Wyndham Road.
1: Good for him. I'm on Wyndham looking for him.
0: Here. Have a 28 for that truck whenever you're ready.
1: Go ahead, brother.
0: Charles, 134-5861.
1: So I'm getting out with him. I think it's like right next to 56 Wyndham.
0: Clear.
2: 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We don't have any further.
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1: 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The child just texted the caller and said that they were okay, that they didn't need law enforcement.
2: Eight nine one 275.
0: That is four.

0: 41 dispatch. We're going to be 10-8, patrol 10-4. 10-4,
1: Houston 19, 44 to 19.
2: 42 is better.
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1: 531.
0: Wolf Cannon, it's going to be 10-8. He's at 9.

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1: We're 10-4 dispatch, waiting on the park events to show up. 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
1: Yes.
0: THN area of Holland Road and Jones Mill Road. Holland Road, Jones Mill Road. 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
0: She just wanted to pass that information on.
1: 10-4.
0: Nah, I'm clear. You can clear it out, man.
1: 10-4. Clear.
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1: Evet.
2: Have a resident on the phone. He's calling from 315-315 Field Street at Harrelson Nursing and Rehab, advising that he is in room 207. He's calling and telling us that he's in very bad pain and he is being denied his medication. He could swing by there and do a welfare check on him.
1: 10-4, where room is it again?
2: Room 207.

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0: 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Tom 89, John 60.

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1: Ten.
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1: Yes.
0: We're going to be North Federal right at McIntyre Curve. Send Boggy to attack.
1: Sure.

0: Said. Main Street at White Oak, going to be on a tan and color Ford Transit van. Georgia tag, Charlie Papa, Foxtrot, 6655, QPF 6655. 10-4.
1: 6-0-5, dispatch.
0: Good.
1: It's going to be on a white Silverado pickup truck, Georgia 28, George, George, Union 245. Final thoughts going to be right here, McIntyre.
0: 10-4.
2: I still have that caller on the line. He's requesting to stay on the line till you come into his room.

0: 946 is first 30.
1: Yeah.
0: Bypass, passing Cedar. Tomboy, Nora. 6652.
1: Okay.
0: Blue screen.
2: So far, this is from 17807, ma'am.
0: Have a 9 dispatch. Can you have an ambulance en route? This patient's conscious, breathing, just requesting to go to. Also reference some pain in his side, I think.
3: Yeah, 10-4.
1: Tonight, patient refusal.
2: 10-4, tonight.
1: Clear.
3: Ten four.
4: Go ahead.
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3: Mandeville Lane at Walnut Hill Road. 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I suppose there was somebody yelling for help inside a house. 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
2: Careful.
4: 24 is in route.
3: Here.
4: Okay. 23 dispatch. Mate arrived on scene. It's an air conditioned drain problem in an apartment above 715. 23 is in service.
2: Terrible.
0: 23.
2: 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I'm sorry.

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1: Yeah.
0: I drove up and down Holland Road and surrounding roads. I'll be 10-8, daily contact.
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1: Good time. Everything is status 13.
0: Step 4. Goodbye. What do you want to know?
2: Yeah.
1: Is this that? I'm 23.
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0: going to be a 2008 white Ford Ranger, unknown tag. He's advising that his son is possibly on 10-100s. He's been out looking for him for the past few hours, but hasn't found him. Clear.
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0: Go ahead.
1: Last name, Martin. First name, Latoya. Lima Alpha Tango, Oscar Yankee, Ida Alpha. Date of birth, 10-06-06. Last one's Caldwell, C-A-L-D-W-E-L-L. First name also Latoya, Emma Alpha Tango Oscar Yankee Alpha. Date of birth 09-22-06.
0: Good morning. 2836.
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1: 1028 East Space Springs Drive, 1028 East Space Springs Drive off Dunbarka Highway. Got a 17-year-old calling in because her parents took the keys for her car for 3 days.
2: 14 Session 1028 says 6 and 5. All right, you can turn me out a lot.
1: 10-4.

0: Dispatch 46, are you clear? Can you respond 402 East Highway 5, 402 East Highway 5 off of North Highway 27 and Shirey Dairy Road, EMS on 6 for a medical one?
1: Oh, yeah, I'm sorry. I didn't clear that like 3 minutes ago. Word around.
0: Here. Dispatch, engine 4, 46, show you're responding 402 East Highway 5, 402 East Highway 5 off North Highway 27. Shirey Dairy Road, UMass Home 6 for medical alarm with no patient contact. We also have law enforcement around. It's an 82-year-old female per history. There is a key location in the call notes. And that key should open all the doors. We don't have any patient history.
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0: 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One more parking lot. 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
1: 10.
0: 1076 Center, juvenile traffic. Beginning mileage 42348, 42348.
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0: 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I want to agree with Jesus.
1: Stay right. Forty-six is on scene.
2: Terrible.
3: 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It's going to be fireworks.

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1: Good.
0: South Park, Alabama, northbound on a green color Honda Civic, San Mary, Edwards, 7745, SNP, 7745.

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0: I'm a concerned full officer, 226 West Avenue. The caller advised that his brother went with some seniors, elderly people, went to Anniston, Alabama, and they've came back. He has not had contact with him. He's trying to check location, see if he's around there. They're requesting a 21 after.
2: We make contact to the resident. She has fallen to the ground, has a laceration on her head.
0: Clear.
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0: Yep.
4: Where is your dispatch? Can you run a 28 real quick?
0: Okay.
4: Sam Lincoln David, 0936, going to be on a gray 4.
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1: 071-370-893.
0: 10-4, do you need the return?
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1: 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Out of Temple.
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0: 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Sam Lincoln Davis, 0936, comes back on a 2012 Chrysler Town and Country van.
1: 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I'm going to be out.
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3: Negative.

0: say Linwood Wilkins?
1: Digital, he turned on.
0: I'm sorry, the name is a Linwood Wilkins. He drives a 2019 gray Nissan Versa.
1: 10-4, she thinks she's supposed to be over there?
0: Caller's not sure if he's came back from the trip to Anniston, Alabama. She's not made contact with him.

0: Seven and Dispatch, is that shown as a residence for you guys, or is that part of the college?
1: 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I did make contact on callback. She advised that she was trying to call her mom.
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3: 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EMS on 1 for falls. It's a 70-year-old female, conscious breathing. She had an unwitnessed fall. This just happened. She saw at ground level. Fall was accidental. There's no bleeding, but she is on blood thinners. She's responding normally. The injury is to her head and arm. She's not having difficulty breathing. She's no longer on the floor. Come through the front door.

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0: 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License, you 10-4.
1: 10-4, thank you. Nine one dispatch, I'm 39.
0: Goodbye.

0: 55.
1: Noise.
0: We're out on Wyndham. Did y'all get out with them at?
1: That white truck's in the driveway down there on the left.
0: Okay, well, she's the CBS special. I'll be right at that address for trespass warning.
2: Here.
0: 6-4 is fine.
2: Good.
0: Can I get set a 7? If there's a way you can make a note, that tag number, that guy, his driver's license number, and there's a woman guy with the same security number for murder. That way someone don't go crazy on him on that.

0: Sí, me dice ahí.
1: Claro.
0: Bye.
1: Sorry,
0: Ten.
1: Claire, do they want to turn it off?
0: Negative. She advises stay anonymous and disconnected. We can't call back.
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0: Dispatch, Ladder 1, Medic 2, 308 Carrollton Street, 308 Carrollton Street in Buchanan, crossing of Highway 120, chest pains, timeout 2204.
1: Thank you, sir.
2: Medic 3, dispatch, we were just starting to back in service. You can show us some route of that.
0: I'm clear, Medic 3.
1: Hey, be square on that grease traffic. Show us 10-8.
0: Similar. Ladder 1, Medic 3, 308 Carrollton Street, 308 Carrollton Street, crossing of Highway 120. It's going to be a 23-year-old female, conscious and breathing, with difficulty. They're advising that she's got a headache and she has been vomiting, advising that her heart rate is over 150. And her chest is feeling heavy.
3: Or see if they can get a tag, please. I'll make my way over.
4: I believe it was the same female. She said that, then hung up, and we can't call back. It's 911 only phone.
3: Should Blackie sign off on it?
4: Yes, sir.
5: I'm 10-4.
4: One is walking around outside her home with a flashlight. She is home alone. She keeps seeing the light goes through the front door and onto the wall. She requests 25.
5: 10-4, 10-6.
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1: 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Good.
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3: The 101 Legion Lake, it's going to be on a tan Ford Ranger. It's going to be Queen Frank Henry 3301, I believe.
0: Clear.
4: Sierra Echo Echo, 8626 SEE 8626.
0: 10-4. Sorry, climb the bar. 10-4.
3: Dispatch, we're slow roll. We're almost to Rainy Road.
0: Clear. Back in 2022. 324, you still
1: 10-4? Yes, I'm 10-4, you can hold.
0: We have a separate unrelated call at the same address, and I'll advise that a male in front of his apartment, possibly a DoorDasher or a repo man, the male walked around the building and got in a car and left. There's requesting a 114. Brockmont Road at Hilltop 4. Brockmont Road at Hilltop 4 for a 1037 person. Caller advised, it's a male standing in the middle of the roadway. They advised he did not seem okay.
1: Dispatch
0: 251.
1: Yeah.
0: 51857 Road, 51857 Road, cross you to Highway 100 for a dispute in progress.
2: Sure. I'm still 76, so I'll go that way.
1: Dispatch clear. Hey, 66 dispatch.
0: 266.
1: I'm 39 from the 37. I'll be in now 51.
0: Send 4.

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0: 136 East College Street at the Marathon, 10:50, occurred in the parking lot. The Volkswagen versus a Ranger.
1: Yeah.
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0: Five, 23. 10-4. 6-10, right in front of me. Car, no lights. 13 on that.

0: 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I'm 23.
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0: 10-8-5. 10-8-5. 10-8-5. 10. How did your kid have a second call? I remember more.
1: We got it at 2204.
2: This is about it. Okay. It'll be Harlan Lane McCurdy, male in a primary and color Cadillac holder SUV. Sam George Norris, 7331, SGN, 7331.
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0: Yeah.

0: in the special of the 28th.
1: And?
0: David Charles Young, 2571. David Charles Young, 2571.
1: Comes back to 2019 Tesla Model 3 to a Jansky Bari out of Villasville, Valvaldemisar.
0: Thank you. You could just log it.

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1: 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It's Carrollton Class B there for this.
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0: This is my flutter 8 minutes 2, 1951 Highway 78, 1951 Highway 78 at the Golden River Motel. Overdose, come out 2236.
1: All right, responding.
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0: Good.
1: Southbound work at Church Road. Stand by for 20. It's going to be an SUV, black in color. Okay. 28's going to go through Georgia. Edward Robert George 942.

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1: 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Take what you want, but get it, guys.
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1: 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Take 6:30, got it.
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0: 051-528-049.
1: Catherine Wilson out of Villarica, Coffee Bar, Niggas 101.
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0: Okay, noise complaint at 113 Dana Drive at the Woods Glen Townhomes. It's going to be in front of apartment F. Color advisor is a black truck. Sitting out there, and she just wants someone to come and tell him to turn it down. The 25.
2: Six. 39. Yeah. 10. 6-9 Gray, Volkswagen, David Boy Zebra, 7831, DBZ, 7831. 8338 as well.
0: 10.
2: South Park, Pullman, RVs, Sam Henry John, 3586. 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
0: Silver.
3: 15 dispatch.
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3: 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I'll pick up that Danny Graff call. 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
2: Tom, 9, Lincoln, Edward, on a white Nissan Frontier.
1: What marker?
3: Highway 120 eastbound, we're just past the ballpark.
0: Here, status 4. Here. 9-1 dispatch, all calls will be Kroger gas station, parking lot.
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5: Westbound Laverne at Chapel on a gold Toyota Sienna, 428 Sierra Bravo Tango 3549, SBT 3549.
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0: 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It's about the East Big Tank. I'll be size 12.
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1: Okay.
3: 78 Hill Street in Billerica. Adam Boy for Charles John. The, I think it's a white Nissan Sentra.
1: Clear.
0: 28-538. Yeah. South Anwar, coming up on 78, Georgia 28, Sam, Henry, Nora, 6524 on a black car.
1: Okay.

0: 204 Larry Keaton Road off of Moon Road and Sandhill Hewlett Road. EMS on 7. Sick patient.
1: 47.
2: Yes, ma'am. We're going to be clear from this call. The name may refuse a patient. Have yours been contacted?

0: Therefore,
1: breathing normally, no bleeding. He has pain in his guts and intestines. No pain. Also be advised, the complainant's in a camper in the backyard.
2: It's Taurus GTC 9L, Tom, Mary, Sam, 84687.

0: Ouais, on y a un bon peu de la fin de la finance.
1: This is Elliot driving, Daniel. 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
0: Yeah.

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1: Good.
0: 112 Cypress Lane, 112 Cypress Lane, off Hickory Level Road. And at 1099, complaints advising his friend took his vehicle without permission, refusing to bring it back. This happened over 2 hours ago.

4038. Lover and at Rumble on a blue Nissan sedan. First 28, Charlie X-ray Victor 9831, CXB 9831. Stop on the bridge, 11. Can you tell me the suspension date, please?

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0: The female that's calling us in is wanting to give us a whole lot of information. She gave us a tag of Danny, D-A-N-N-Y, but then she says it's got more to it than that, and she won't tell us what kind of vehicle it is.
2: Super.
0: She's in a dispute with someone else there by the name of Jason.
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4: Can you be interrupted? 102 Rural Crown Court at the Rural Inn. 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I'm going to try to get her car description. She advised that her ex-boyfriend put his hands on her and tried to force her into things she didn't want to do.
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0: This should be a 2024 black Traverse. 2024 black Traverse with black rims.
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0: 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Or a 20.
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0: And for it, you can try both, please.
1: Sure.
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2: 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What's the Carroll City got?
3: They're at the Crown. I don't forget further. Hold on.
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0: Goodbye. T63, call advised to turn at Waffle House down Five Points Road and to go to the River Bridge where Club Road meets with Five Points, and they'll be right there.

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Dispatch, engine 23, show you responding 102, Claire Drive, 102 Claire Drive, Woodland Way for a gas leak. It's possible natural gas leak in the house, possibly coming from the kitchen, water heater in the stove, used gas. 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
1: 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Good.
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0: On and off ramps of I-20 are all clear. My 1065 vehicle has been repaired and is on the move. I'll be tonight.
2: 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I'll come back in a few minutes to check on it.

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2: Not to the special boat tonight. 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
2: 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You'll just log it for me.
1: Yeah, bye. Representative 1016 just occurred. Ms. Watson, her friend's boyfriend put his hands on her. When she went to pick up the friend, he started kicking her vehicle. The car has damage. They are now currently separated.
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2: 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Correction. 102 Royal Crown Court, 102 Royal Crown Court, the Crown Inn off North Park Street. You missed on one. Sick patient.
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0: I was just checking y'all status.
1: 410-4. Is your complainant still on the line? Or?
0: She's across the street at the Shell station.
1: 10-4. Stand by until we can verify what's going on.

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1: Go ahead.
2: 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Reference to concerns of welfare. I was driving 2 doors down. 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
1: 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The white Chevy Dark. I'm sorry, I don't know car, this is Dodge Dart.
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0: I'm sorry, stand by just a second. 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
2: Thank you. 924
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0: Yes, I am.
2: Go ahead.
0: Hey, will you tell Frank, I don't know his badge number, but will you tell him to go back to Carol Ann and just get out Mr. Dumas?
2: 10-4.

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0: dispatch, engine 17, 46, can you respond 2506, West Highway 166, 2506, West Highway 166, set Grace Park duplexes, unit B, boy, EMS zone 6, chest pains.
1: Chest pains. Around that corner, and then two doors down, the door should be open in that one. It's where the uncle's at. Simple.
2: 43, fast.
3: And fourth.
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0: 83 to 15. Go ahead. I'm going to help with a search. Can you escort the ambulance to that camera? Yeah, 10-4.
1: We're headed that way, 91.
0: Just let her know my notepad's on the back of her vehicle.
2: Highway 166 at Grace Park Duplexes, Unit B Boy, South of Tyus Carrollton Road, EMS Zone 6 for chest pain. That 48-year-old male, conscious, breathing with difficulty. He's sweating profusely. He's responding normally, not breathing normally. Does not have any difficulty speaking between breaths. He is pale, not clammy. He has a history of several heart attacks before. He has taken hydrocodone. No further.
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2: 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You're leaving. 22-84 is going to be the ambulance attendant. 10-4.
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0: The same female is calling back from 915 Levern Road. Advised that there is a blue Honda trafficking 32s and 100s headed towards the college.
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1: Sneaking around to 1114 North Park Street at the Waffle House. 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Apologize, he's going to be wearing a gray and white shirt and blue jean shorts.
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EMS on one for bleeding. It's a 69-year-old male, conscious breathing. He's having a nosebleed. It's been going on for over an hour. It's non-traumatic. He's responding normally. He is breathing normally. They say the bleeding is serious. And he does take blood thinners. Requesting you come through the front door. It's long-term care, son.

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1: Yes.
2: Can you check up rules for this name that I'm about to give you? 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

0: 15, I was able to find an LLN for him. 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
0: For the Crown.
3: 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On scene at 2308.
0: Five and nine dispatch. We're 10-8 from here, staff 13.
1: 10-4, I'm clear.

0: 391.
1: Okay.
0: Can you be en route to Tannehill or ISO 4? We've got a male calling saying that there's an invisible person trying to find him. We've also notified the nursing staff, but since he's requesting an officer, can you go check?
1: 76.
2: They hold.
0: Negative.

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0: Out of Carrollton.
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1: Good.
0: 61 Crumple, South Carroll Road, Georgia 28. Sam, Charles, Frank, 5103. Gray, car.

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1: Clear.
2: I had a call coming in, reference to 1037. Had a truck driver out at Walmart. Advised that there's two younger females. One's about 20, the other one is 22. They advised him that somebody dropped them off and they are stranded. They're trying to get back to Atlanta. Going to be two black females, one in all black and one in all white.
3: Careful.
0: If you're doing what you're doing, I'll get it.
2: Such a nice guy.
0: I figure since I'm about to go home, I could be nice.
2: Wow. So the caller advised that the females were going to be at the bottom of the parking lot near all the 18-wheelers.
0: 10-4, what do you call with your 114s?
2: I guess. I don't think I really have a choice.
3: Oh.
0: You don't. I'm Brooke and Lauren, I'm SS 13. Thank you, ma'am.
2: You are so welcome.

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1: Clear.
2: I found them.
1: 10-4. One of them's name is Celebrity, the other one is Tamaria.
2: 10-4.
0: Five 20 eastbound at the 820th through Texas. X-ray, Robert 4787, XXR 4787 on a gray F-150.
1: 10-4.
2: 38.
1: Go ahead, 66.
3: 820 westbound of the state line. We had a gray in color Buick vehicle. 10 mile 28, this is February 28th.
1: Clear.

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0: 523 status. 10-4,
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0: 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T-6-6 status.
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1: Go ahead.
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1: 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Begin now with 23.
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1: Gonna be at 115-115 Bushmill Road. It's gonna be cross street near Old Waco Road is what we have on our map. The point of activation is gonna be the shop right overhead door, zone 22. They've had negative contact with the key holder.
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1: Go ahead, 66.
0: 20 eastbound at the 5. They floated a 28 on a gray and color SUV of some sorts. The 47 Edward John David Nora, 47 EJDN. Change that D David to a Q Queen, so it's 47 D Edward J John Q Queen in Nora.
1: 10-4.

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1: 697 Craven Road, 697 Craven Road on Flight Highway 5. There was a 1016 in progress. Clint Spiden and his wife pulled a 1032 gun on him.
0: 10-4.
2: Not 34, it'll be 76 minutes.
1: Clear. He's advising that 32 has been put in her purse, but she does still have the purse on her.

0: 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I'm going to start that way too. Come from Midway.
1: 10-4.
0: Sorry, Marshall.
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1: There. Clear, go ahead with a second.
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1: Clear. You did advise both of them were through Florida.
4: No.
1: Clear. Brown. Inform clear on hold.

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1: What's in for? Terry 51, dispatch, 23.
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1: Go ahead, 23.
0: No, I mean, there's returns. They finally came back on my computer. Probably 10-8, status 14, 531 is going to give them our 59 to quick trip in Villarica.
1: Ten four. We just got the return site. There's 10-4.
0: Sure, thank you.
2: 531 dispatch.
1: Go ahead, 531.
2: Show me en route to Villarica's quick trip. Beginning miles and ready.
1: I'm ready. Go ahead with it.
2: 55469. Repeating. 55469.
1: You break up on the last three numbers. I got 55.
2: 469.
1: 10-4.

0: 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Charlie 10-8, everything for your status 13.
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0: Yeah, that's
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0: 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I'm 23, the QT. 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
1: Go ahead, 66.
0: Lead 20 eastbound at the 8. The Adam Adam Boy 4, Henry Adam, AAV 4HA, F-150.
1: I have a caller requesting 10114 at 613 Smith Street, 613 Smith Street, cross street of Edward Street. Involvement's been ongoing issues she's been having with neighbors, and her porch light has come on more than once. She's just requesting 10114 through the night so she can sleep.

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2: Yeah, I need to dispatch, I'll pick it up, 39.
0: Okay, bye.
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0: 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It was a silent pendant push.
1: 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Twenty

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0: 10-4.

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1: Yeah.
0: Show me out with the 37 vehicle at Dollar General on Industrial.

dispatch, engine 2346, just be advised, I spoke to somebody on scene at Berkeley House. They advised they do not have anyone by this patient's name in memory care or the assisted living side. They're possibly going to be an independent living.

0: 324 dispatch, Shelby, 10-8, status like?
1: Devil.
2: Dispatch, what was the name that you had?
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0: I'm sorry, I'm just listening to this radio.
1: What you got?
0: Out of this seat in progress, 209 Eden Road, Griffin Homes, apartment 302B, 302B boy. She's saying that she's going to shoot somebody through the door if he don't leave. She doesn't know who he is. He keeps asking if he can... asking her what her name is. T15, I'm clear that's in B-Boy, but if you're 10-8, can you be not of that, please?
1: 10-7-6.
0: Thank you.
1: Dismissed. Is that apartment number 300C by any chance?
0: No, it's 302B-Boy, 302B-Boy.
1: Hey, 83 dispatch, I'll be in route with 215.
0: She's saying that he's at the back door now.
2: It's 314 side, send Arbor View Lux.

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2: The 2020 Ford F-150 gray in color to Roy Brian Markham out of Temple is valid out of the four.
0: Ten four, just trying to find where this person lives.
2: So we called the Barclay House, and they said that they don't have names of the independent living residents.
0: I believe I'm out with the guy.
2: I'm clear.
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1: Terrible. Probably 10X instead of 6 times 3.
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1: He's found over an approach at first on a darker color SUV. 428 Alpha Alpha X-Ray 5 Golf Hotel AAX 5GH.
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1: Nathan, we're 10-8, 13.
2: So? Class, you don't know what?
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0: Twenty-three's in service.
1: Yeah. Go ahead.
2: Highway 27 North, just past Bushmill Road. Again, Highway 27 North, just past Bushmill Road for an unknown problem. Caller says there was a man in the turning lane who held out his hand like a phone. It's going to be a Ford Mustang.
0: The 91, if you're not 10-6, 25 out here.
1: About in Tyus Road, 974 about in Tyus Road off a Lake Clyde Circle for a lift assist. Say 78-year-old male, 230 pounds. Advised the porch light will be on, the house is brick, and there's two white cars in the drive.

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1: You're right. Not sure about that. No, we're good.
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1: K32, that comes out 10-4.
0: 10-4. Dispatcher, is that the 65 I got out with earlier?

0: I'm on my number, dispatch. Oh,
1: go ahead.
0: 050-544-588. Ford, are you good?
2: Yeah, I'm good.
0: Hey, Kim, are you 114 Stadium?
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1: Sir.

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This bus 38. Silent Hill, Hewlett Road, by Williams Road, Georgia 28, stand by for it. Florida 28, 49, Edward. 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
0: Clear.

0: Hey, Gertie, can you hear us?
1: I'm good. You hold.
0: What do you want to know?
1: Here. You're responding 430 College Street. 430 College Street off of Cedar Street and Brown Street. You must phone along for abdominal pain. It's a first party call from a 51-year-old female, conscious breathing. She has pancreatitis and is in pain. She's responding normally. No ashen or gray color mentioned. Sharp pain below the belly button. 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She's not been diagnosed with aortic aneurysm. No pain above the belly button. No further.
0: Go ahead.
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0: any log that the car is going to be in the medium?
1: Hey, boy. Yes. Today, cell phone.
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0: Okay.
3: Of Higgins. I had Ricky with security call with us. There was a white female wearing shorts and a t-shirt that has a dog with her. And advised that she was out in the parking lot where the vehicles were. He advised that she just kept taking pictures and he just wanted to make sure she was 10-4.
1: 10-4, no.
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0: 059-154-6660. If you can hold him over there.

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Dispatch, we're out with the vehicle at 601 on the creek. It's going to be Georgia Tag, Robert Queen, Victor 0731. It's off the roadway. We're going to make contact with the driver though.

0: Taken Ray Tenet, that's it.
1: That's 232. Six Kingsway, cross you down Highway 113 for a 911 hang up. It's gonna be a Site 2 location, we're attempting callback.
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0: Go ahead.
1: Shelby out at Clinton and South Buchanan Street and 37 female. I believe this is going to be the one that Higgins called about.

0: 94 dispatch, I'm en route to the jail with one male. Beginning mileage is 122894.
1: K32, we did make contact on callback. He advised it must be the wrong number and disconnected. He did not verify any information and did not pick back up on the second callback.

0: 28, this is. 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Beginning mileage when ready.
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1: If it's where I'm thinking, it's going to be right at that cut-through spot where we were talking about this morning.
2: I'm coming down between Bay Lilligan, all that area. But I just saw a floodlight come on at Bay Lilligan.

0: Dispatch, Engine 15, 44, Pierce Vaughn 60, Highland Drive, 60 Highland Drive off of McKenzie Bridge Road. EMS on 4, breathing problems.
1: Okay. 44 clear.

0: décider.
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2: Never mind, I was fixed. I'm walking up on your car, I think.
0: The property, they've been in his barn since 1:30 a.m. You can see him on the cameras.

0: 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I don't have any internet or GPS right down here.
1: So in West Highway 5 and South Highway 100. If you go down 100 and turn on 5, it's the first road on the rock.
0: Comfortable.
1: Deborah, he called in at 10:15 a year ago, and there was a male subject that was there that was 10-129. I'm not sure if the same subject is not.
2: I-34 dispatch, you show me 10A status 15, I'll be 76 as well, 1962.

0: Alabama. 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He was transferred from Alabama. We couldn't hear him that well.
1: Knock 10:38.
0: Okay.
1: 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Come, white Chevrolet Volkswagen.

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0: Asked him for an Austin Blue subject.

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0: 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Wing City on 61, 10-8, dispatch 13.
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1: Yeah.
2: Can you show me out at Veterans Memorial, right beside the office? 114, you can hold my status.
1: Okay.

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1: Coming through the roundabout in Rootville.
0: Look for a small car. I just met it. Just a little piece from you. It was running 74, but it looked blue.
1: Coming toward the roundabout from Tyus and all that?
0: Yeah, 10-4.
2: He's complaining of neck and back injuries.
1: Could it have been a Kia Soul?
0: That's what it was.
3: Calls of a call from a 78-year-old male, 230 pounds, who fell on the floor. I believe this is his second time tonight. Engine 6 is already on scene requesting EMS for neck and back injuries.
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0: 375 Lakeridge Drive, 375 Lakeridge Drive of Barge Road. That's a female calling in. She originally advised she wanted to cancel an ambulance but had never called for one. Now she's advising she took 7 Benadryl and that it wasn't a 44 attempt.
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0: 10-4. Are you headed up there to that concern for warfare?
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0: 10-4, I got this black Mustang that's driving all over the road into the median.
1: Stop it.
0: 43 dispatch, 38.
2: Good.
0: We're going north on 61, coming up on our Smith. It's going to be on a black Mustang, stand by for 28, what's the roll? Pulling into our Smith. Final stop is 61 in Arsenal.

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2: Yes.
4: Last name is Bonner. First name is Isabel. ISABELL. Date of birth 1/19 of 2011.

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1: Silver.
2: Northbound Beulah Church Road, prior lane is going to be Sam, Henry, Victor 2297, Georgia 28, should come back to a white van.
1: 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Good.
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0: 10-4 heavy, 10-12 truck, 10-12 night truck from the city, get cover bound, and 35 may remain in the north.
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0: 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I'll be on foot. You can hold.

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2: Entry code and the number of the storage unit. 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You punch it in from the outside, the gate should open. He can get out that way.
1: 12-4.
3: Go ahead.
1: He doesn't even have a storage unit out there. 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He said the gate was open when he drove in. 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
4: 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I found some trails.
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0: Dispatch, we have a phone number for a key holder. Will you put it in the call notes?
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0: the key holder's numbers are in there.
1: That's for.
2: So you'll probably have to get in touch with the key holder. If he doesn't have a unit there, then he's not going to have a code that we can get him out with.
1: Ted, I'm calling him now.

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2: I-20 eastbound, F-8, 28th through 20th, or Tennessee, sorry. Boyd, Paul, Michael, 9237, BPM, 9237 on a dark in color, Chevy, Camaro.
1: Okay. Also have that complaint of his son calling in, advising he's close and he can respond if you need to. He's requesting 21.
3: Sample, we don't need him. I've done talked to the property owner on the phone. Grandma's on the way.
1: Clear.

0: 42. 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
1: I just found an additional code, too. If that don't work, let me know.
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1: Try pound 1376.
3: Away. He messed on 4 for breathing problems. 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He's responding normally. He does not have difficulty speaking between breaths. He's not clammy. He has COPD. He has a prescribed inhaler and has used that inhaler.

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Dispatch, engine 24, 45, Sherry responding 921, Old Newton Road, 921 Old Newton Road, assisted living, room number 402, 402 EMS on 5 for falls, it's a 91-year-old female conscious breathing, fell and hit her head, she is bleeding. This just happened, she fell at ground level, the fall was accidental, there is serious bleeding, she's responding normally, injuries to the head. She's not having difficulty breathing. She's still on the floor. Patient is not on blood thinners.

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0: Can you be route 160 Centennial Drive for a dispute just occurred? Car advised it's going to be room 123. That a female is outside in the parking lot. He's requesting her be removed from the property. It's a white female with a blue t-shirt and shorts.
1: Several.
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0: 那方言。10078 Lakeview Parkway. 10078 Lakeview Parkway on Ferry Place. Robert Psychiatric. Claims the female's been screaming all night. We can hear her screaming.
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Dispatch 47, show you're responding 128, Lakeview Parkway, 10078, Lakeview Parkway, off of Berry Place, East Foster Court, EMS Zone 7 for psychiatric, stage for law enforcement, 67-year-old female, possibly having a psychiatric episode. She's been screaming all night. It's not known if she is possibly violent. She has not done anything to injure herself, and she's not thinking about injuring herself.

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0: 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We'll pick that up for 46.
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2: 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Thank you so much. 43.
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1: 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Believe they're going to be in the parking lot, CMS Zone 6. Law enforcement's on scene with a 19-year-old female, conscious breathing, extremely intoxicated.

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0: Stand by.
2: Yes, ma'am.
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2: I'm not with them right now.
3: I'm clear.

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2: Dispatch, engine 8, 41, can you respond 87, Ramsdale Road, 87 Ramsdale Road off Clara Drive and Banning Road, EMS zone 5, breathing problems.
3: Anyway.

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0: The Fat Flat Winemetic 374 Depot Street, 74 Depot Street, Crossroad, Oakland Avenue. Breathing problem? Time out, 446.
1: Not a one.
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2: Dispatch, engine 841, show responding 87 Ramsdale Road, 87 Ramsdale Road off Clara Drive and Banning Road, EMS on 5 for breathing problems, 64-year-old male, conscious, breathing with difficulties, his O2 status is in the 80s, he has garbled speech and he's an amputee, he's also diabetic and on dialysis. He's not responding normally. He's not changing color. He is not clammy. He does not have asthma or other lung problems.

clear, Medic Green, Route 449. Rider 1, Medic 3, 74 Depot Street, 74 Depot Street, crossing of Highland Avenue, reference to breathing problem. I have a 15-year-old male. He is conscious with difficulty breathing. Caller is advising that his son is having an asthma attack, but is not wanting to answer any other questions. We have nothing further at this time.

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0: Shell County Units 10A, 14 over to West Georgia.
2: 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We will see.
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0: 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Reference to the caller being very irate and combative.
1: Four, three something.

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Dispatch 46, show you're responding 171 Tyus Steel Road, 171 Tyus Steel Road, off of West Highway 5, Williamson Road, EMS on 3 for a sick patient. 45-year-old male, conscious, breathing. He's having pain in his side. He's been hurting all day. He's responding normally, breathing normally. No bleeding, no vomiting blood. He's also constipated. No further.

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2: 7-5 to Spectrum 38.
1: Yes.
2: Main Street Pullman to Chevron. It's going to be on a gray and color Nissan Maxima, Georgia Tech. Here, Mike Bravo, 7776. 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
1: Somewhere. Mount Calvary Road, there's a Baptist church. 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I think they're possibly 1065. 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

0: 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How do you ask?
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0: 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What's fire?
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Complaint is a passerby, advisor is a bonfire that's possibly not being seen, possibly a 10 by 10 area.

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0: 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Medic 3 is out at Higgins. Clear Medic 3, out at Higgins, 521.
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1: Where?
0: 231 Big Oak Road, 231 Big Oak Road off Black Dirt. 1037 claims by the nurse of Joanna subbed at our house chasing her boyfriend, and she's 56.
1: Okay.
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0: 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His wife is in labor. He's coming down I-20 in a white F-150. Advise him to follow the rules of the world. The rules of the road, excuse me. He's at mile marker 6. Just be advised.
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0: Just FYI, I got a white F-150 coming eastbound on 20, mile marker 6, with a female that's in labor, and they're headed to Tannerville, Erica.
1: You guys, mile marker 6.
0: Stand forth, they're just not passing mile marker 6.
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0: 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Can you respond 409 Sally Ann Circle? 409 Sally Ann Circle off of Tarpley Street, East College Street, US on 3. Car problems.
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2: Sally Ann Circle, 409 Sally Ann Circle off Tarpley Street, East College Street, EMS Zone 3 for heart problems. 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She thinks she's having a heart attack. She's responding normally. She's not breathing normally. She does not have any difficulty speaking between breaths. She is clammy. Getting further.
3: Okay. 41 on last week.
1: Yeah.

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1: Go ahead, Mr.
0: Highway 166 eastbound, passing Old Camp Church Road. Send me an SUV as it's going slow and all over the roadway. That's right.
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0: specify, attention 643, your patient does not have chest pain or chest discomfort. She's taking her daily medications. She has a pulse of 103, blood pressure of 199 over 113.
1: T6 and Old Camp Church Road, car advised, the SUV is going eastbound. It is going slow and all over the road, holding up a lot of traffic. No further.
0: General.
2: Six, all three.
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2: 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Can you run me George 28?
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0: Yeah.
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0: 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Who do you have in zone 3?
1: We got 45 if you want to trade with him.
0: 46, 45. 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
2: No, I'm clear. Where is it at this point?
0: Tanner and Charleston, also 1.

Dispatch, engine 21, 46, Sherry Shawnee 195, Parkwood Circle, 195 Parkwood Circle at DeVita, North Carrollton. EMS on 1 for bleeding. The 32-year-old male, conscious, breathing. Advised he had a scab on his access. Asked him to elaborate. They advised that it had something to do with dialysis. It is bleeding. The bleeding is serious. He is responding normally, breathing normally. No bleeding disorder, no blood thinners.

0: 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I'm 1095 and flag set red and agree for blood. Can you contact Three Peaks? Meet us at jail.
1: Sure.
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0: 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It occurred in the short stay drive-through, silver Volvo versus the dumpster. There are injuries, but the patient is already in the ER, and valet already parked the vehicle.

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5-1, they're advising an alarm keeps going off. No one is feeling sick. Caller will be heading outside to flag you down. Gilreath Trail, Cross Street Goodman Lane, abdominal pain. It's a 40-year-old male, conscious and breathing. Advising he's been in pain for about 2 days. The patient's also having high ammonia levels. He's also a little confused.

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0: 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I'm 1 mil en route to the pathways in there.

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1: Forty-seven. 34.
0: 34 is fine.
1: Are you okay to complete at 703?
0: Thirty-four dispatch. Hold 41 out of service until friendly.
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0: Stand by, Jocelyn.

0: 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Per cat history.
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2: I'm clear, Mother Corner Route 705. 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

0: 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There's going to be minor injuries. He wants his kid to be checked out. 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
0: 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It's going to be a white and colored Dodge Crossfire. 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

0: There's a black male that's been at her back door since last night. He's a black male wearing black shoes and army pants. He's advising her that he's looking for his child's mother, but she doesn't know who that is.
1: Yeah.

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1: Hello.
0: I believe that gentleman was issued a CT by 215 if you want to check call history, but I'm not entirely sure. 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

0: 30, according to cap history, he was served with 129 by 250. It's going to be Travez McCoy this night.
1: What are you getting on that name?

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0: 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I've got the tag number one ready.
1: You go ahead with that.
0: David Edward Tom, 7850. David Edward Tom, 7850. I did on this last 1-4-2.
1: Good.
0: Scott Evans, Dodge, 13 tonight.

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0: One's like front gate entrance. It's going to be out of Silver and Color in Town and Country. Adam Victor Robert, 3528, hold steps.
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0: 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Out of Carroll County.
1: And what's the last 4 on the VIN number?
0: The VIN on the vehicle?
1: Four for the tag. VIN number's attached to it. It's the last 4, 5, 6, 5, 2.
0: Stand by this one.
1: Go ahead.
2: What I got on here is 26062.
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0: Dispatch 221.
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0: On the stolen plate, it's not showing a VIN. 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
0: 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Burglary already occurred. Car was gone for a week, just got home. Advising their front doors open and have a lawnmower missing. Picking me 10-12 outside.

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0: Dispatch, Engine 5, Engine 9, I-20 westbound, just east of Exit 5, vehicle fire, timeout, 740.
1: Nah, I'm responding. I was responding.
0: Clear both units, responding. Engine 5, Engine 9, I-20 westbound, just east of Exit 5. Vehicle fire, surviving, it's a white bus, still trying to get further. Engine 5, Engine 9, they're advising it's fully involved. Unknown if anyone is in or around the bus at this time.

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0: Hello, with the Carroll County LIC. I'm going to take his tag into my custody. 10-8 status 4, I'll be in route 9-1.
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0: 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And the complaint to call back, she is requesting a 25 at 302B.
1: The vehicle fire.
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0: Professor Tainty. Carrollton County is requesting Tanker 7, I-20 westbound, just expect 5 for a fully involved bus. How do you advise?
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0: That mail's been released. I'm status non-functioning.
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2: 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You're responding to a female patient, but she's nonverbal. Violent, she's not harmed anybody or herself. She's only verbally violent, I'm sorry.
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2: Could you have Harrelson County right out to 188 Causey Road? 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
2: First name is not Justin, it's Justin with a J.
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1: They're advising the patient has high potassium levels. Patient is on 3 liters of O2 at this time. 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
3: Four 18 is such. I'm 23 at Hart's Park.
2: Clear.
4: Yeah, he's 10-2. He ain't moving.

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1: Call 0. It's going to be for an attempt to locate. It's going to be in reference to a missing person, a Justin Maddox, 37-year-old male, white male, missing since 1800 yesterday, does not have a phone. They advise the male possibly lives here.

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1: Go ahead.
0: They're going to check. They'd advise if they made contact or not.
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1: You're on 21.
2: North Buckhannon at Maine. The southbound lane is going to be temporarily closed for a little while. After a certain amount of time, we'll open up the southbound lane, letting them shut down the northbound. But I will advise you on which lane is going to be closed. It's North Buckhannon at Maine. 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
0: That's on place.
2: 19. Stadium. 519. Good. Go by the PD and meet me up here. Bring me about 4 or 5 cones, please.
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0: 940 dispatch, I'll be in route.
1: Just one.
2: T38 dispatch. 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
1: Go ahead.
2: Hobbs Farm, 139.
1: Okay.
3: 230 dispatch. Can you log in 114?
1: Go ahead.
3: It'll be Carlton Simmons and we'll be 39.
1: I'm sorry,
3: sit
1: on this one.
3: Carlton Simmons.

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1: Hi.
0: I'm sorry, I'm 10-6 vehicle maintenance.
1: 10-4. Go ahead, 221.
2: I need CCR en route with a land all and a rotator to pick this bus up and put it on the trailer.
1: Ten-4, you said you need them en route with a rotator and what else?
2: A land all.
1: Ten-4.
3: A-21, they're probably wanting to know how long that bus is, so give them a foot.
2: I'm going to send their dispatch picture so they know.
3: PN4.

0: 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Can you hold 81?
1: 10-1. Good morning.

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0: I'm clear on Castle.
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3: 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To be changing to breathing problems. 85-year-old male, conscious and breathing. 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
1: 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Thomas Holmes, 39.

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0: Be Highway 120 right here at Drake Town Super Ed on a Burgundy Scion XA, Alabama 28, Adam Ocean, excuse me, Adam Zero, Charles Boy, 3 Edward Boy.
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0: Reference to a missing person from 1496 North Van Wert Road, Justin Barner Madden, age 15 of 92, white male, 5'9", 180, last day at that address. Driving to travel towards 101. Hasn't been seen since 5 to 6 o'clock last night. Traveling on foot. Wearing blue jeans, green shirt, blue hat, and work boots. Been advised possibly has schizophrenia. He will be entered. Any contact, hold and notify. Also advised he's got a tattoo on his right arm.
1: Careful.

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0: Right here, Lakeshore Park, Lake Carroll Park. Flight was 28, Charles, Queen, Sam, 2303.

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0: At 2022, copy lookout, reference the missing person. Justin Barner Madden, date of birth 8/15/1992, last seen around 1496 North Van Wert Road at 5:11 this morning. White male, 5'9", 180 pounds, going towards Highway 101. Blue jeans, brief shirt, blue hat, and work boots. Possibly has schizophrenia. They also advise he has a tattoo on his right arm and brown hair.
1: Dispatch all units, copy Bolo for missing person out of Carroll County. Bolo for a Justin Baron Madden, date of birth of 8/15/1992, white male, 5'9", 180, blue jeans, a green shirt, last seen leaving address on North Van Wert Road in Carroll County today. Any contact, check welfare and contact Carroll County. Again, all units follow for a Justin Baron Madden, white male, date of birth of 8/15/1992, 5'9", 180, blue jeans, green shirt, last seen leaving address in Carroll County.

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0: Yeah. C Charles 1384653. C 138465 3. For Georgia.

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1: Good.
0: 1084. You got a community bank hold status.

Dispatch, end of 23, 1003, 1355 South Park Street at Kroger, Washtown. Tip, why is your route to 1355 1355 South Park Street at Kroger, reference to a washdown? It's going to be at the gas pumps, pump 11. They spilled about over 2 gallons of gas.

0: That's 975. In the area of Bowdenties Road and West Highway 5, concerned for welfare, white male, blue jeans, plaid shirt, walking towards Highway 5. They advise he's in the middle of the roadway.
1: He's 10-4, I've already spoke with him this morning. He's going down to Lowe's to get him a biscuit.
0: 10-4.
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2: Transfer out to 2803 2803 South Mount Road, Alpha North ATK level for breathing problems. 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He's an LVAD patient. He was released from the hospital last Thursday. Also, feels like he's having a panic or anxiety attack. Did do a breathing treatment about 15 minutes ago.

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0: No, I'm not elementary. 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

Dispatch, into 24, status. Careful out there, checking on the complainant's daughter, a Trinity Griffin, 21-year-old female. Complaints about him, he hasn't spoken to her in a year. Her vehicle is parked in the same spot that it was parked in the last time he came to check on her. He's going to be outside the flag you down.

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0: Dispatch 41, will you stand by on the north for me, please?
1: 41, please.
0: A saying incident at the 2533 Charleston Billerica Highway at Benefieldville Park, lot 7R, 7R Robert for chest pains. The 48-year-old male conscious of breathing, complaining of chest pains and stomach pain. Also having some difficulty breathing.

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1: Simple. 10 Crystal Drive off of Prism Drive. 1037, older red vehicle sitting in front of the address. Color advised, it's been there since she moved in May. Occupied by a white male, possibly homeless. She wants to 25 and just wants him checked on.
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1: 10-4.
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0: Avec ce dispatch. The American. Chef Geraldton, please. Can I get Cajun Times?
1: Your case number is 3095-3095. 819, 820, 821, 839, 913, and out at the hospital 932.
0: I just clear, thank you.
1: Come on. Dispatch Medic 1.
0: Go ahead.
1: Just be advised, I have a code 1 hospital transfer at Higgins, going to Villarica.
0: I'm clear. And you can show us back in service.
1: Okay.

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1: Now 40 dispatch, what's the 28 on this vehicle? I believe I'm out with it.
2: Five, Adam Boy Lincoln, 5, Paul Queen.
1: Yeah, 10-4, I'm out with it on Prism.
2: 10-4.
0: Is that the one we were talking about?
1: 10-4, yeah.
0: Yeah, I figured.

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1: Twenty-four is in service dispatch.
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0: 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Commercial fire alarm. TAC 1.
1: Into 16.
2: Hold or temporal, I couldn't copy.
1: Four hold.
2: Clear on hold. Simple. Eagles Nest Apartments. I is going to be 1012 outside near a white Hyundai Tucson. Reference to a 1016 versus her brother. She's advising she picked him up to take him to a job interview and he came at her like he was going to hit her. Down bridges. He was walking away from complainant vehicle at the time of call. Negative 32 and no 100.
1: Careful.
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3: 10-4, come to Waco if you can. Help me out down here at the interstate.
2: Alright, where you at?
3: Roundabout.
2: And hold on, my boy. Dispatch, you clear?
1: 10-4.
2: I'll also be zone 3 today.
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2: Go ahead. You want me to just shut down 8 and 9 completely? You got a whole bunch of trucks going through Waco?
3: They've been trying.
2: Unless they're going to Lowe's, don't shut that in that roundabout down.
1: Medic 1.
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0: bagels on the way. He's just coming from Bowden.
1: Room 6, Cleveland Hospital transfer going to Vivareco, room 215. They will need a monitor and a pump. Ready now, no riders.

0: Good day, dispatch. That 28 is going to be Charlie Zero Nora. Stand by. Sorry about that. 28 is going to be Charlie Zebra Nora 7446.
1: 10-4.
2: Take 30 dispatch for 23.

0: Go ahead.
1: If you want to make sure that they're not cut off of 78, I think I got the intersection.
0: 44 is on his way to you. I had to swing by the office or something.
1: 10-4. Turned on 78, so I'll be heard in a second. 10-4. Some of them coming down Murphy campus and some of them's coming off of 78, what it looks like.
2: That tracks.

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2: Thirty, status.
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0: I may contact that individual. That's not going to be Mr. Bridges. I'm going to be at the Stop and Shop to see if he wants out here.
1: 10-4, thank you.
2: Also be advised, we just got information that he left on a bicycle.
3: That is all right, James.
4: Tennessee Avenue in the parking lot of First Baptist Church. We have black and color GMC Yukon, I believe, with a trailer. Bigger 28-ton trailer, stand by for bigger 28.
3: Come on.
5: Day 21. Yep. Need you to move from the interstate, go up to where the no truck sign is at the top of the ramp, and make sure no one goes through Waco that way.
6: 10-9, I couldn't hear you.
5: Go up to the top of the ramp where the no truck sign is at the city limits. Keep trucks from going through that way.
6: At the top of the ramp now.
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1: I'm not getting a return.
0: Thank you.

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2: 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I'm being around to the office at 10-139. I attended early.
1: 10-4. 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
0: 78, off on BP. Yeah, golden color SUV hauling a trailer. Trailer 28, Tom Union 71, Lincoln 61. 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
1: The 44, you advise them they're getting one lane open.
0: 212, it looks like it got opened up pretty good. All the trucks and everything bypassing exit 9 now. I'm still going to hang out just to make sure.
1: 10-4, I know the same thing as me coming down to Buncombe Waco and trying to turn around.
0: Yeah, people can't follow simple instructions.
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0: 27 in Kingsbridge Road. 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He's in a regular vehicle with his emergency flashes on. I'm going to call the wreck. 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
1: 10-4. Take your 10-4.

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1: Yeah, you're
0: on. Give me your route to the area of North Park at Kingsbridge. North Park at Kingsbridge. We've got West Georgia 41 that advised there's somebody in the middle of the road in a truck that's putting out gravel. I believe it's walking the roadway.
2: 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I'll check it out. 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
0: Go ahead, 244.
1: I-20 westbound is completely reopened. Go ahead and show all units 10-8 from out here.
0: 10-4, yes, sir.
1: T-N-4. 268 dispatcher, clear on that. You can go ahead and show me back tonight. They've already got the line up. Tempo.
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1: 10-4, a gray Honda Accord in the pool parking lot above the tennis courts.
0: 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You can show something.
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3: Now I'm 6-9, this much copy, 10-4. West Georgia Regional Airport, it's going to be status 13.
0: 10-4.
4: 75, dispatch, copy another.
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0: Hello.
2: So far, it's not very good.
0: Done.
2: North Carroll in front of 258 with a white Nissan Maxima, no 28.
3: Hit and run.
2: Yeah.
3: I'm sorry, I walked on you.
2: Definitely.
3: Could potentially be going to the Enterprise, but I don't know if it'll make it that far. It just hit at the Triangle southbound for a quick trip.

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0: You run that 28, see where it turns to.
1: I can try. Go ahead with it again.
0: Or George David, Union 874.
1: Out of Florida, correct?
2: Yes, ma'am.
1: Go ahead. 165 Bethesda Church Road off of Carrollton Tyus, 1066, point of activation, front shop door motion.
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3: I-20 ramps are clear. I'll be teammate at 13.
1: Go ahead, 231. You show me out at 1005 Morgan Road for a 10-139. Go for it.
2: 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I'll be 10-8.
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0: 268 Dispatch, can I get a case number, please?
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3: Four 1838. 78, just passing Lakeview. Black Chrysler 300, North Carolina 28. 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
0: 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Seven seven seven Hidden Lakes Drive off of 80 Valley Drive for carbon monoxide. Advise that they want their alarm check. It just keeps going off. They do advise that they have someone put an insulation in their attic.
1: Clear, Valerica.
0: 10-4. Will you go to the bridge, please? 43. Will you stay at Vertical, please?
2: 43,
1: sir. 44, sir.
3: 41's out at Charlton.
0: 10-4.
2: Medic one just passed.
4: Gun.
2: Medic one's out of Villarick.
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1: 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I'll be 10-8, status 13.
2: 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Successful. I'm not getting full returns. Negative 29s.
0: 10-4.

0: 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Can you shoot me out at 2187 North Highway 113 for a 2139, please?
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1: 10-4.

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1: Yes.
0: We dropped to Meadow Creek, 740 11 Road, 740 11 Road. Complaints of us, and he's the property manager, and he can see a male on the camera hanging around the AC units at building 10. Sent me a black male wearing a pink hoodie. He is not 76. He just wants him to move along.
2: Paul Frank Adams, 7 5 8.

0: 654.
1: Yeah.
0: Do you still need a canine?
1: Well, you're like.
0: We'll tell him, yeah.
1: Beautiful. Thank you.
0: Temple. When she called, she advised that she needed that escort and it would take longer than 30 minutes. We advised her to call the SO and set up an appointment with the civil department. Do you still want a patrol deputy?
2: Negative, also.
0: Thank you.

0: Been on it, Senator.
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0: 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John Nora 1, Charles Adam 2, 1 David 7, William Tom 5, 2 7, 0 8 2.
1: Hey, Mom.

0: 38 Jane Street pulling into the Super Thrift. 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
1: Alcon's breathing with difficulty. Advise that she's also gained 9 pounds since Tuesday. I don't know if you have any changes.

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1: You can say it's 10-8 from Tanner. Who do you have en route to that caller's home?
0: 45.
1: 4145. What's your location?
0: We're at the square.
1: 10-4. Y'all can stand down. We'll run it for you.
0: 10-4. Thank you. 45 is that where he is. You can 10-19, 44, 43. You can 10-19 as well.
2: 44 is clear.
3: 3445.
0: Go ahead.
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0: 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It's an expired NSR.
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1: Over.
2: Four 18 says 10 8 says 3 Papa Paper.

0: 75, this is Veteran 14. Lowest country storm tonight.
1: 10.
2: You'll give me a few minutes to get back to my car. I'll come get it.
3: 10-4, he just needs to go from here to the budget in.
1: Done.
4: Can you send another unit to my location to clear residence? Door's been kicked in and property manager wants me to check it out.
1: 10-4.
0: 24 dispatch, all units 23.
1: 10-4.
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1: 10-4.
5: Hazel Road, apartment in Mayor 6, M6. County's out serving an eviction and they've had forced entry into the residence. They're requesting assistance for the residence to be cleared.
1: 24, I'm in the road.
5: 82, status.
0: 10-4.
1: 10-4.
0: It is ready.
5: I was just checking y'all's status.
4: We're 10-4.
6: Adam Boy, 4, 4 Boy.
0: No, you said this, but. Status now.
1: 4.
4: /73, what's your 20? You can 22 it. I got another court deputy in route.
0: 10-4.
1: Dispatch is clear.

0: or status. 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Excuse to want city.
1: Negative.
0: Test. En route to him.
2: 10-4, I'm almost to him.
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0: Go ahead.
1: 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You just confirm it, please.

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1: Good.
0: 3012-3012, South Highway 16, off of Laura Lane, 1016 in progress. Callers are blazing. Someone's about to fight. They're below the church. We're still getting further.
1: Okay.
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0: units en route to South Highway 16. 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
1: He calling for himself that he's about to fight these people?
0: He advised somebody was about to fight, I believe.

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1: Go ahead.
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2: 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Attaboy Lincoln 5, Boy Nora. 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

0: dispatch into 1644 300 Jennifer Lane off of Barbette Street, EMS on 4, heart problems.
1: 44 is clearing out.
0: Okay, for our chance, route to 300-300 Jennifer Lane of Barbette Street for heart problems. 54-year-old female, conscious of breathing. 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
1: The homeowner is having the contractor work on their house, and a piece of equipment was exhausting into the house, causing the CO alarms to go off. 2023 is going to be in service.
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0: 44, 523, 523, Villarosa Road off of Stedham Road, EMS on 4, sick person.
1: 44, clear ground.
0: Stand for, I tried to 523, 523, Villarosa Road off Stedham Road, reference to a sick person, stand by him further.
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0: 1865 Jacksonville Road, 1865 Jacksonville Road, cross street of Stedman Road for the map. It's going to be for a dispute.
1: 44 dispatch, zones have changed again. 257 west side, 268 east side.
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3: You did say 1865, correct?
0: 1856, Jacksonville Road.
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0: 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He left his wallet on the pump, came back, and now it's gone. He's going to be 10-12 in a Nissan Titan.
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0: 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What Sean's call trying to have this residence y'all leaving from?
1: The OTA.
0: Okay, I'm here to serve my gun subject.
1: Yeah, that's who we're looking for. He's not there and nobody else is at the house.
0: Okay, I'm serving an eviction here.

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1: 770-316-9882, repeating. 770-316-9882, it's going to be an Allen.
0: Okay.

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0: Coming from the Dollar General 113, indicator open, it's a gray Nissan Murano, partial 28, that's handicap tag, E. Edward 8, G. George, left towards Carrollton, out of the Dollar General, older black male, had an infant in the front seat, not in the car seat, no further.
1: Anyone close to the area? North side of Stewart.

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1: Complainant from 3012 South Highway 16 requesting come back, advising he threatened her again.
0: Damn.

0: page 14. I'm going to round out there with you.
1: Yeah, for now.
0: Castle, dispatch up and route.

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2: But
1: what's your point?
2: McDonald's ahead.
1: Clear. You got that RAM?
2: Yeah, 4.
1: Clear. I'm 76 feet.
3: Security side effect. Go ahead, 285.
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0: Reiteration at 140-140 Davenport Mill Road off of Garrett Circle for a sick person. It's a 54-year-old male, conscious and breathing. 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
1: Dispatch, into 15, 47, Hollow Drive, up a Shady Grove Road, gas leak. Mm-hmm. 10-4, try to 47, 47, Quail Hollow Drive, off of Shady Grove, reference to a gas leak. Like the gas meter was hit by one of the movers. Go
2: on. Linda Lane, Northview, Sam Edward David, 7868, white Buick sedan.
1: What was that secondary?
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I was out at 62 Adamson Industrial Boulevard, one, sir.

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0: Smith 50 in front of Temple City Hall, 240 Carrollton Street. So Mazda and a Camaro, no injuries there, blocking.
1: 476.

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0: you can show us 10-8 for Carrollton. 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
0: 10 bars, turn out to 316, 316 Strickland Chapel Road up Sycamore Drive for a gas leak. About a contract with AT&T hit that gas here hissing. It's going to be on the side of the road.
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1: Could you advise Villarica PD that there is a semi-truck broke down on 78 in the middle of downtown that's creating a traffic hazard?
2: That's 23. Hold status.

0: Engine 1446-3271, 3271 Lover Mill Road, off of Smithfield Road, ENS-03, fall.
1: What's this going on?
2: Fifteen's on scene.
0: Hey, boy.
3: 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We're out of Billerica.

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0: Okay, this 18 wheeler is going to be 1065. Can you have a tow truck in route and advise that he is loaded?
1: Clear, you know how much?
2: Uh-huh.
1: 10-4. Engine 1446, I turn out to 3271 Lover Mill Road off of Smithfield. Reference to a fall. You respond to a 64-year-old female, constant breathing. Why she had fell and hit her head. She doesn't see any blood anywhere. She's also complaining of left hip pain. That's why she felt lightheaded before she fell. It's been going on for the last month. She also advised that she did have a stroke about 3 to 4 weeks ago.

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1: Go ahead.
0: I'll be out the 65 vehicle at Kroger's.
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0: How many times that is full? Go ahead.
1: They just hit the meter. It's not. It's just a gas meter, correct, and not the line itself.
0: 10-4. It's just the meter, but it sheared off at the ground.
1: Thank you.

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0: 166, 166 Pleasant Ridge Road, Apartment 8, Adam. 1016 already occurred. Complaint versus landlord, Maria, subject. Caller advised, her son has been out of town and his landlord has been going in and out of the apartment. She's going to be 1012 in a black Jeep Cherokee. Landlord's not currently 23.

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3: 42, clear.
4: En route 10, traffic non-emergency, one patient.
2: 10-4. I say answer out to 75 Harold Road at Ashbrook Village. It's going to be apartment 8A Adam, 8A Adam for a possible stroke. 25-year-old female, constant breathing, thinks she possibly might be having a stroke. It occurred about 5 minutes ago. She's never had a stroke before. But she's asleep and won't wake up. Will you go to Sand Hill, please? 45, Burwell, please.
5: 47, please.
2: 45, please.

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1: Go ahead.
0: Bankhead and Burns on a silver Kia. David George, Adam 1637.
1: 1637.
0: Correct.
1: 10-4.
0: Two-thirty dispatch, 1038.
1: 1, unconscious.
2: 45, cleared and out.
0: Charles, 0, Edward, Boy, Robert,

0: 10 Washington is around M115, 115 Batty Street at CarMax. Reference to unconscious. You're responding to a 30-year-old female. Conscious being alert. Advise that she's going in. That her pain's at a 9.
1: Go ahead.
0: So we're just wanting to know where they want the 18 wheeler taken to.
1: 10-12.
2: On vacay, this may second hit as well.

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1: I'm 41 dispatch, code 1 times 1 to Santa Cruz. 10-4.
0: Forty-six, thank you.
1: 10-4.

0: a different name from the individual you gave over text.
1: Someone out of Randolph.
0: Or what?
1: It's like stolen property.
0: Confirm. Or not 263.
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0: Not 40 dispatch, one more number. Zero five two nine nine zero nine seven two.
1: Ninety twenty six status.
2: 69 dispatch, I'll be out 9026.
1: Temple.
3: Yeah, we're brief on 39.
4: I got three more named DOBs when you're ready.
1: Ten on three,
4: just go.
1: Go ahead.
4: If you can make contact with Atlanta Gas Light again, just let them know it will not be a service line to a residence, but it's a supply line on the side of the strip and chapel road. First name is Delves, David Edward Lincoln, Victor Edward Sam, black, like the color 66 of 88. Male. And I got one more.
1: Done.
4: First name is Victoria. Last name is Bowles. B-O-W-L-E-S. 925 of 91, female.

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1: Go
0: ahead. Reroute to McDonald's, 1101 South Park Street, 1101 South Park Street, reference to concern for welfare. The flight is not there. She's a bison. She has a coworker named Patty who's living out of her vehicle. So a red van should be parked in the parking lot. The female's going to be in her 50s. She sent a concerning text message to the complainant.
2: Dispatch 47, 1BP, 150, Cottage Lane at the Markway, Senior Living, 6, allergic reaction.
0: 45, we'll see.
2: 10-4. Dispatch 268.
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2: 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Speaking to a Rhonda.
1: What do you notice in reference to?
2: Okay.

0: It's reference to a call at 518 Old Kirkland Road. It was supposed to be a welfare check.
1: Maybe I thought something.
0: Okay, we're
2: here. 218, did you say South or North Park?
0: South Park, 1101 South Park.
2: Okay, I'm speaking with the manager. They don't have anybody named Patty working here at Navy, the other McDonald's.
0: Dispatch 46, status?
3: 1446, hold it, please.
0: Tabler.
2: I've been advised no Patty works here and no employee living out of Red Vance's McDonald's. And they want to have someone check the other McDonald's, but she doesn't believe so either.
0: Clear. 71 dispatch, I'm 23 at that McDonald's. Thank you.

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1: Four dispatch. I'll be 10-8, but 10-6 City Court. Clear.
2: Two eighteen dispatch. I'll be 10-8 back on the green belt.
1: 10-4.
3: Not 40 dispatch. That's 7.
1: Parks her vehicle in the McDonald's parking lot.
4: 82's clear, dispatch. I'll be back around.
1: 10-4.
2: Do it. Now come. Later, Al. What a bird. Stand by. I've got a red van parked here behind McDonald's.
1: 10-4. 269.
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1: 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The shirt says RID on it. He's on a knee board. He was last seen on Champion Drive.
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0: 218. I didn't copy. Did you advise 24 was in service?
1: She went 41. She didn't acknowledge me when I asked for her. I'm not sure if she's still here or not.
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1: 10-4. Which one?
2: South Park.
1: 10-4. We'll be standing 6.
3: Dispatch. Go ahead. I'll be 23 in the area. 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

0: situation, dispatch. Can you run a license for me? Give me 27 and 29. Somebody out in Mississippi, 9649-52073. 9649-52073. Should come back to you, Patty Lynn Richardson.
1: Patty Lynn Richardson out of Horn Lake, Mississippi. She's licensed, no one.
2: Right. 71, dispatch, I'll be out with that subject on Brookdale Drive, or Boulevard.

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2: 10-4 as well as 56 related.
1: 10-4, and you are the one on South Park, correct?
2: Yeah, we're in the public parking lot actually, but on the side of public right behind the car.
1: 10-4. Time for it.

1995, 1101 South Park Street at Publix Psychiatric EMS on 6. And we're trying to 1101 South Park Street. They're actually going to be on the side of Publix for a psychiatric. Law enforcement's already on scene. It's going to be for a female patient having a psychiatric episode.

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1: 10-4.
0: Yeah.
2: Where on my traffic?
0: Yeah, 10-4, sorry, I'm on 21.
2: 10-4.

0: 47 is back crossing. Which side did they say to go to?
1: They're at the main entrance in the dining room.
0: 10-4, is it memory care or the other side?
2: South Park at Maple. Robert King King, 3221, green pickup.
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0: 47. 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
1: Voice sounds clear. 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
0: 10-4, you're welcome.

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1: Devil.
2: 44 dispatch.
1: Good. 43 dispatch.
2: We're going to be leaving the scene from 42. We may route to zone 1. 44 to 34. They are not innovating. You're clear to zone service.
3: Very voice clear.
1: 43, good. Dispatch 43, go ahead with the traffic.

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1: 10-4.
0: Go ahead. 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I'll be back in the next one.
1: Nothing's held this time. If you'll go to Burwell for me, please. 44 the bridge.

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0: If you want to advise a complaint, it's, she's going to be taken care of. 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
1: Something. Ten four, Eagleton 19, 44, Eagleton 19, 41. Will you stand by in 3, please?
2: Yes, ma'am. I sure will.
3: 47-Dispatch. We're 10-4 on scene. Can't dispatch.
1: 10-4.
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43. 43, stay ahead. Good. Wind at the light of South Park in Alabama, northbound, San Georgetown, 2536.

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1: 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She's over by Triangle Park, 10-4.
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0: 10-8, stairs, man.
1: For R. Robert, concerned for welfare and maintenance subject. Clayton Steve, roommate, advising he's always begging for food in the trailer park. Also advised he's always 10:56.
2: I'm ready to thumbs out at 40.
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3: .41, I'm not sure where you're coming from. 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
4: Yes, ma'am.
3: Transfer 8080, Pine Haven Court up 61, reference to unconscious. There's only a 68-year-old male going in out of consciousness, is breathing. By the way, he had passed out. Stand by on further.
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4: 1038, base 27 northbound, just inside of Polk County. On a gray Nissan Pathfinder, Sam Mary Charles 1016.

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1: fine.
0: You're going to be 28 George, send me away. Who it comes back to, please?
1: 10-4, go ahead.
0: Adam Robert Boy, 7918, ARB, 7918.
1: Ten 4:35, that comes back to a Belinda Stone Robertson.

0: Hey, Dean, just that's. 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
0: T-94, where at?
4: If you do a U-turn at Noonan, it's right before you see me again. It's a black truck.
0: T-94, yeah, I'll come check it out.
4: Oh, you can 22, you've got it going.
5: I have a new reference to a call that came in. The red light wasn't functioning.
1: Got some paperwork on somebody that needs to be removed from the apartment. He's requesting S9 on how to make them peacefully leave. He's going to be 10-12 at the top of the stairs.

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0: Is Engine 18 working on RAF?
1: Yeah, the advisor is for your wrist.
0: 10-4, add me to that call, please.
1: 10-4, I'm trying to just keep freezing up on me.
0: Go ahead.
2: Moving out to Zach Speed, 1195 Bankhead Highway, 1195 Bankhead Highway. Purpose of dispute, the car's advising she fired an employee and he's refusing to leave. He's currently inside. It's a 17-year-old male named Hayden. It's a mixed male wearing jeans and a Zach Speed shirt.
0: 10-4.
3: 43 being routed.
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0: 38, especially being routed as well.

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1: Go ahead.
0: I'm pretty sure this is going to be burnt food on the third floor.
1: Clay. Engine 24. You want me to try to reset this alarm?
0: 10-4, go ahead and try it.
1: 10-4.
2: 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They advise each point in the 10-12 to prevent a 10-16.

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3: 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When I went by there this morning, there wasn't no vehicles on the driveway.
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0: 24, 22. They're not advising. They just want to 25 there. It's going to be some apartments down the road, 1012 in a silver Nissan Rogue.
1: Therefore. So.

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0: North side of Morgan Road on a white SUV, truck 28.

0: Dispatch 916. .14871487 North Van Wert Road, off of Afton Creek Road. Concern for welfare on a Justin Madden. He's advising he's being chased. They're also advising another male is walking up. We're still getting further.
1: Camel. Heading out of the north.
0: Hey,
1: 87 dispatch. Good. We'll both be 10-8. It's going to be a civil issue.
0: Clear.
2: Back on hold.
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2: Or you can hold. Sir. 10-4. 22 is in service dispatch.
0: 10-4.
4: South Carroll Commons Way. I believe it's either going to be an electric bike or a dirt bike. No 28.
3: Simple, who's the main route?
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3: Simple.
4: You said.
3: Simple.
1: Yeah.
0: You're not answering questions.
1: We get out of 206 Lane Drive, status 8, you can hold status.

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1: 10-4.
0: I did not dispatch. Also, have an ambulance stage, please.
1: 10-4.

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1: 10-4.
2: That's pretty useless, and route to my location, please. It's going to be for a dirt bike style vehicle.
1: 10-4. Saying the mail is 10-4, we're getting filler request started as well.
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0: 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It's a 74-year-old female, conscious, breathing with difficulty, is alert. This time.

0: 44. Do we know what his warrant's for?
1: Dispatch, they advise what the warrant was for.
2: Yeah, by this one.

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1: Hold.
0: Do you want 10-4 or hold?
1: 10-4.
0: 10-4, thank you.
2: 24 dispatch, tonight, that's 23.
0: 10-4.
3: Where's that'd be fine.
4: 10-4, yes, sir.

0: 45. Can you stand by for SO in front of 1487-1487 North Belmont Road off of Ashton Creek? Possible psychiatric.
1: 45 is clear now.
0: 43, will you go to 1 for now for me, please?
2: Where's
0: this 10-4, no driver found, negative 29.
2: 10-4.
0: Good.
3: Just making your way in case you have any further calls down Stripling Chapel. Stripling Chapel from 411 Stripling Chapel Road to Mitchell Drive will be closed for just a little while on gas, the line of gas light repair this line.
4: The Richard subject, well then, from 1946 North Van Wert and closing the mills now back in is 10-4.
5: It's 10-4, 1946.
4: 10-4, 1946. Do you still think
5: the it's heading north this way.
0: Never. Dispatch 244.
6: Go ahead.
0: It's going to be for dangerous drugs with nationwide extradition.
6: Cancel.
0: It's actually going to be 1496 North Van Wert, 1496 North Van Wert.
6: Clear.
1: 45 is clear.
0: Base and the metal is locking up as well. I believe that Justin's subject might be the bolo we gave this morning.

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1: Will you go to Sand Hill, please? 43 Bravo, please. Yes, ma'am, per SO and thing.
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3: Bus unit status.
4: No.
5: Sorry, 46 dispatch. County transporting 57's male juvenile to the PD. 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
3: Clear.
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5: Tampa. 365 dispatch, 23 first 7.
3: Come for.

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4: Tom David Nora 1703.
5: I'll be 10-8, stash 12 to my original report, and that bolo can be canceled.
1: Rules were told by the company to have the fire department dispose of them.
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1: Dispatches at 945, 2019-2019, West Bengate Highway up North Van Wert, EMS M2, fall.
8: 45, clear and drop.
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9: Five is Beaver Pond, Mountain Junction on a tractor trailer, 28th of Oklahoma, 5222. John, Tom.
1: Breathing, he fell and hit his head. He's still on the ground at this time. There's no bleeding, no further.

0: 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Myself, 68 and 31 are all out at 8 Kingsway.
1: Good one.
2: Tom, David, Tom, 5169.
1: I got Van Kettle as the primary.
2: Primary, north side, turning on to Bankhead, eastbound.
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2: 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On a 3-100.
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1: So far, turn out to 150, 150, Brookway off of Katy Lane for a sick person. You're responding to a female in her 70s. She's constantly breathing. They advise she just needs to go to the ER to get her catheter changed out.
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1: Good.
0: Westbound on Lovern and Pueblo. Gray Hyundai Elantra with attempt to stand on. Final spells, River Point. That 1028 is going to be Paul 773-4815.
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0: 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We'll be out with a 69.
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2: In route, 10 to Carrollton, Cohen with one.
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0: friend.
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0: Yeah, Isaac Carrollton.
1: 10-4 Carrollton.
0: 41 dispatch, you can show us en route to Carrollton also. 10-4.
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0: 10-4, will you go to Sand Hill, please? 45, Burwell, please. 45, clear.
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0: suspect into 247 286 286 Double D Road up Oak Ridge Road, EMS on 4, fall.
1: Right. 43 30 knots.
0: You stand one, please. 45 clear. Into 247, I turned to 286, 286 Double D Road off Oak Ridge, reference to a fall. Area 720, 61-year-old female, conscious of breathing, advised that when she fell, she hurt her back. Still trying to get further.

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2: You're responding with fire and EMS at 286 Double D Road, 286 Double D Road off Oak Ridge. They're going out there for a fall, but we can hear a 1016 in the background. There's also a note, and the patient does have dementia.
1: 76.
2: 10-4.

0: 231, are you ready for those returns?
1: Yeah, we'll go ahead.
0: First one returned to a Nancy Ann Crawford out of Temple, Class B, Charles, valid, negative 29.
2: Torrick and Middle is test 13, thank you.
0: Temple.
3: 10-4 on San Westro. Temple, yeah, it's me.
1: Temple.

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Tim Washington, answer out to 1100 West Bankhead Highway at Martin's, driven to a gas leak. Our callers with Atlanta Gas advise that they hit a line and it is blowing.

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We love it.

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1: Clint.

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0: Fire's out at 1100 West Bankhead at Martin's for a gas leak. They're requesting y'all come down the road.
1: Careful.
0: They're requesting
1: be out there.
0: Clear, they're wanting it blocked off 78 at Costa Soul and

0: Just by 5-0.
1: Yeah.
0: Highway 27 in front of Wendy's for 1037. Complaints of rising is a money truck in the middle of the parking lot. I see alarm going off. Didn't see anyone inside the vehicle or around it. Now I realize that the truck's moving and doing a U-turn going southbound.
1: 10 on that last part.
0: The truck's in motion now going southbound on 27.
2: Apple. 529 dispatch, I'm trying to get down there to it.
0: Send more. Found just before the 6.5. It's going to be a 1050, unknown injuries. Two vehicles, a white car versus an 18-wheeler. None are blocking. Stand by for further.
3: Hey, 44, I'm going to go ahead and get there since sun's home.
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0: dispatch, engine 9, medic 2, I-20 westbound just before the 6.5, 20 westbound just before the 6.5, accident, unknown injuries, timeout 1403.
1: Not responding.
2: Five, 29 dispatch, I made it to Holly Springs and I did not see that truck.
3: Ten four. The last contact they had was at the red light at I-20.
2: Ten four, I didn't see it around there. I'll head back that way and see if I can see it somewhere else.
1: Interstate also.
0: Clear lottery. Clear medic 2, 1404.

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2: We're 10-4 dispatch, you can hold status checks.
0: 10-4.
3: Fire 1, ground tonight.
0: Only closer we've got is both vehicles are off the roadway, 18-wheeler on the right shoulder, white car off in the grass.
3: Ten four, still unknown injuries.
0: 10-4, still unknown injuries. Clear a white passenger car versus an 18-wheeler. Their eyes are not blocking at this time. 18-wheeler is going to be pulled over on the right shoulder, and the white car is going to be off in the grassy area. Unknown any further at this time.
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1: Go ahead.
0: If we could get Billerica PD to sit at 78 North Antwerp and right around Rocky Branch, just get these cars turned around. We've got a block at Waterford Drive. And then this traffic detail is doing all this road work to the system.
1: 10-4, they're almost here.
0: Thank you. Atlantic Gas Pipe's in the process of trying to get all the gas shut off. So 78 can be shut down.
1: 10-4, all of them. What fire is gas leak, Martin? Other part be blocked off. North Van Wert around Rocky Branch.
2: Camp 4, dispatch.
3: I'm 309, dispatch. You can show me the address, sis.
1: 10-4.
4: Temple Middle School is in Providence, is that 13 tonight?
1: 10-4.
3: Dispatch. You advised that last location was North Antwerp and 78?
1: Rocky Branch.
3: Clear.
5: Route to that, Rick. Made it to.
1: 10-4.

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1: Where?
0: I'm coming down southbound where you just want me to stay at the intersection.
1: There's about 3 or 4 cops down there now, so that's up to you.
0: Okay.
2: I'm not sure how this works, but I know you've got a bunch of booster seats and car seats at the PD. Is there any way we can get one to somebody? We've got approximately 3-year-old child with no restraints.
3: Route to Higgins per patient request.

0: survivor. 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
1: That would be ideal. We've got a 3-year-old without anything.
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0: Can you get him a car seat, please?

0: You can go ahead with it.
1: David, 666-419.
2: I-113 towards I-20, a black Chevy truck with a trailer. 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
3: Careful.
2: So that was the first.
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2: Dispatch 9022, copy lookout.
4: Good.
2: 27 southbound, passing I-20. He advised an armored truck with the alarms going off, was heading southbound on 27. Advised it stopped for about, my apologies, it stopped about 15 minutes ago, and it's continued southbound on 27. Check welfare. Contact is made. It's from Harrelson.
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3: Simple. I see him going down vent work.
2: Stand by.
4: Let me start again. 057-698-006. 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
2: That was it.
4: 058-261-789.
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2: Okay.
1: I'm not sure if it was a miscommunication, but they were requesting it be blocked off Van Wert at Rocky Branch, 78 at Costa Sol, and 78 at the First Baptist Church. Do you have the make and model?
3: It's super old. It's the Rossi and then the 38, that's really all I could get from it.
0: Engine 5, dispatch.
1: Engine 5.
0: Got one patient complaining of knee and slight back pain. I got one lane of I-20 shut down.
1: Clear, Engine 5.
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5: 46 dispatch, we're clear, Carrollton. No, to that call, I'm sorry.
1: 10-4.
3: 45 clear, thank you, 46.
0: See you right there.
4: Go ahead.
0: Are you coming from the PD?
4: Clear. Just trying to find out his 20.
0: We're at the Wendy's on Bankhead. If you're coming from the PD, could you also bring the street narc, please?
4: There. I'm getting turned around.
1: Playing abdominal pain and vomiting. They've been given a Zofran and anti-gas. Their vitals are stable at this time. It's a 20-year-old female, conscious and breathing. Dispatch Italian 2, when you can dispatch get a public service, please?
5: You've got to dispatch them today.
1: What?
5: 65, will you be in out the English?

0: 34. Just wanted to advise you, from north and south, and we're on 78 to Rocky Branch is going to be shut down due to a gas leak.
1: Florida.
2: Dispatch from Battalion 2.
0: Go ahead.
2: Come on.
0: Burwell, please. 45, stand hill, please.
2: 41, thank
0: you. 45.
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0: 257. Are you about to be 23? 10-4. I had to go to the 9. I went right by it. 10-4. Like I said, if you'll just go meet with another driver for me. 10-4. His trailer loaded with a asphalt cutter?
1: I believe so. He's trying to walk down here. He's a little impatient to wait on somebody to come up there to him, apparently.
0: 10-4.

0: 3 around dispatch.
1: 10.
0: Won't be 10A for this location. They advise those two units on 70A on both sides are good for now.
1: Clear.
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0: Is that him and the hobbyist?
1: Yeah. 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

0: Clear for Slash 38. East Valley Desert Laundromat with a green colored Jeep, 20th through Alabama, 18 Charles, 092 David.
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4: You can tell Villarica, they're going to open the road back up. 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
1: Clear on hold. Fire advise, you can open the roadway back up. They're just going to have one lane on 78 shut down. It comes back to Tammy Ray Ramos, subject hyphenated. I can't pronounce the other one. Showing C. Charles valid out of Bowden, showing a possible 29 for that subject out of. It's out of state, no extradition.
2: Okay. I'll be 10-8 sentencing.
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0: Call 93 Carrollton Street at McDonald's, 1037, white female, white t-shirt, blue jeans, and a hat. I believe she might be 1096, was muttering under her breath.
1: 10-4, I'm 76.
2: I'm going to take care of that. Go ahead and go to the PD in 25 with 42.
1: 10-4, dispatch, I'm 39.
0: Okay.
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0: Keeping route to NAMA 108 Adamson Square, 108 Adamson Square. Caller's advising that she walked in the back door of the business and then she realized it was closed and no workers were present. She just wants the business checked on, reference the door was unlocked.
1: Careful.
0: Just be advised, there's a call holding. Caller just wants a 21 in reference to advice.
2: .268.
0: 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Landline 206 Sunset Boulevard, 206 Sunset Boulevard, negative contact on callback.
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0: 10-4.
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0: 10-4.
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2: 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Thank you, ma'am.

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0: Tell me how the Walmart next to damage to a vehicle. You can call status checks.
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2: 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I'm having David 114.
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0: Man, it's all stupid, you said, especially going 10-8. That's 15 to 244.

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0: West College Forest and over and open for the white suburban. 28 to Georgia. 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
2: Bureau Pine Ridge Drive off of North Highway 113, 1037, colored thighs. 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She's requesting a 25.
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1: Beth, can you show me a route to that call?
0: Sure. 45, go ahead.
2: Go ahead. 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
0: You have an emergency.
2: No emergency phone at this time.
0: 10-4.
2: Four degrees clear. Where do you need her?
0: One, please.

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1: All right.
0: You're out the 615 Rocky Branch Road, 615 Rocky Branch Road off West Highway 78. Got EMS on scene requesting you non-emergent. I'm not sure what for.
1: Can't afford. Can you try to get some more information for him?
0: Someone. Answer at the 1205-1205 Maple Street at Carrollton Crossing, Command Apartment 606-606 for breathing problems. We respond to a 48-year-old male, conscious breathing with difficulty. They advise possibly about 15 minutes.
1: Preamble.
0: Two thirty one, dispatch. Thank you, ma'am. 47, will you go to Sand Hill, please? 43, Burwell.
2: 47 is clear.
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0: The truck has now left going towards Murphy's gas station.
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0: 10-4, dispatch 529.
2: Yes, ma'am.
0: Had a hang up call at 410 Sangamore Street, just static on the line.
1: Not now, closer you to one more.
3: I'm at 78 and 27. I haven't seen this camera. It's come this way yet.
1: Team 4, if you don't mind, just pulling up to Murphy's and see if they might have pulled off in there.
3: Careful.
1: 518 dispatch, I believe I'm out with the complaint.
0: Clear 518.
3: I'm just in the area, attempting to locate the other party.
0: 10-4.
4: Do you have a lockout kit?
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4: You've been out to 143 Driver Street, Rome Street, for an elderly female in a Buick Encore.

0: fact, taking that vehicle is not at Murphy.
1: Engine 14, Medic 3, 205, Mount Zion East Road, 205, Mount Zion East Road, pressure to 5 points for breathing problems. 69-year-old male, conscious and breathing, but with difficulty. 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
0: Service.
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35 dispatch. 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
1: Yeah.
0: Same callback on Ducat reference to East Cam. 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

0: crash into 1647, 156 Harlan Trace, 156 Harlan Trace off of Harlan Lane Road, MSM2, fall. Status check.
1: I'm good, you know.
0: Clear.
2: 24 dispatch, I'm 10-8. She's going to call back in a little bit.
0: Clear. The fact, ended 21, 10-03, 46, 1355, South Park Street at Kroger, MSM6, diabetic.
1: Clear out.
0: Will you go to 1 for now, please?
3: Voice
0: repair. Chance around at 156, 156 Harlan Trace off of Harlan Lane for a fall. There's one to 62 year male, constant breathing. Love that he's no longer on the ground. There is something with front here, he's completely normal. Not complaining of any pain.
2: One more part on.
1: Later.
2: Okay, I'm going 22.
0: There is dropping. I told the girlfriend to go get him something, and now she's not answering the complaint. I'm not sure which side of the store that they may be on.
1: Inside the store?
0: As far as I'm aware, they're inside the store still.

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0: if something right for Anderson.
1: Clarence Foreman, 1202-1202, to advise him it occurred in January.
2: Tell me when to fetch.
1: Go ahead.
2: I'll be tonight. Have a good night.
3: Area of a location in the parking lot?
1: No, sir. She couldn't advise on what side that they were on.
3: Clear.

0: 365. And if, yeah, we're breaking away from that. Because they're about to decide what they're going to do with him right now.
1: In the 61 medic 1, they're advising the patient's having shallow breathing. He is still unconscious at this time.

0: No, I'm not finished. I was finding myself.
1: Hey, Exposure.
0: Your thoughts, it was a South War.
1: 10-4, it's not the South War, new South War plant right there on Lake Road.
0: 10-4,
1: I'll be on.
2: Not seeing what you got.
0: I got one that's not conscious but is breathing at the new South Farm building right off I-20.
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4: 46 Special, myself, 34 is retiring, not Brookhaven Drive.
5: Okay, so basically, they're going to be on the grocery side of the Kroger. You want to let EMS know?
1: Step 4.
3: I didn't want to stop. We'll be pulling up just a minute since we get through the route. Step 4.
1: Red slippers and a white shirt. The other one is going to be a taller black female. She goes by the name of Bunny, wearing burgundy shorts and a pink book bag.
5: 10-4.
6: Eight pickup truck at the entrance to flag you down.
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1: Good.
0: County road is out putting out sirens. I'll be 30 minutes.
1: 10-4.
2: Caller stand on a blue Chevy Malibu. She's actually going to be inside.
3: 10-4.
0: 328, you can continue with units out to Brookhaven. We'll let that hold for the next level.
3: 10-4, dispatcher, clear.
1: Clear.
2: You've been route to check the area of the bypass at Noonan Road. We also got a report that it's possibly Old Noonan Road. Purpose of the traffic light being out, the complaint was advising that the light is going in and out between red and green, causing the traffic jam. If you could just verify it so we can notify the correct people.
4: One's on scene.
5: Paramedic one on scene, 1527.
0: M071, Silver Mustang.
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0: Midrange 87. Final 5 is going to be

0: 2:30.
1: Hey.
0: Our complainant called back. She's advising that the two females are possibly trying to go behind the counter and tend to her.
1: Will you run on name and date of birth for me?
0: In front of the Royal Crown Inn, 1003 North Park Street.
2: I'm 518. Can you run to the PD and handle a walk-in real quick? I'm en route to 519.
3: Dispatch.
4: Good.
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1: Seven to reach.
4: Marie Brooks. Black female, 6'5", 154, brown, black, showing a 29 out of Hamilton County Sheriff's Office for assault and full extradition.
1: 10-4, are you showing any out of Georgia right now? Because I just got one signed a little bit ago.
4: Negative, not yet.
1: 10-4. I'll let you know when we get there, but myself, 34, 57, and 46 are going to be.
4: Clear.
0: Description
3: of these two emails.
0: The first one is a taller black female that goes by the name of Bunny, wearing burgundy shorts with a pink book bag, headphones in, and a gray wig. The other female is a mixed female wearing black pants and red slippers with a white shirt.
3: Yep. Other females, probably Juanita Kitchen.

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2: I'm 10-4 dispatch. I'm out of the building now. You can show me one place for sure. Can I?
1: 7.
0: Getting out with one, right outside Dollar General. 27.
3: Mountain Junction on the gray, Honda Pilot, 28th through Georgia. Sam John Charles 7361.

0: Very occupied times four, two black males in the front, two black females in the back.
1: Reese Street off of Rome Street. 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
2: Clear. 22, you can go non-emergency and you can go to East Reef Street. And we'll see what the ladder 24 has at the pavilion.
3: You go.
1: Colonel. 8 status.
0: Simple.
1: Simple. Ten-4, thank you. Ten-4, thank you. Forty-2, if I didn't advise, will you get a Sand Hill, please? 43, Burwell, please.
4: Forty-2, clear.
3: 42, clear. 41, dispatch.
1: Good.
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0: 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It's going to be this one with a white and gray SUV.
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6: Seems like we're going to have possible jurisdictional charges. 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
3: Yeah, 21.
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2: 55.
3: Alright.
2: Juanita Kitchen out of Bremen, C. Charles Valley, no one.
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7: Mm-hmm. 57 dispatch, I'm out with 44.
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8: Ready for dispatch.
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0: 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Go ahead. Can I get my 38 tonight and 95 time for my last 95, please?
1: Hey, I have one for Walmart, but not the Dollar General on the Juanita Kitchen.
2: Okay. 94 is better. I'm out with 55.
1: 10-4.
3: 2 out of 129.
2: Mark.
3: Did you follow? Are you up at that gas station?
4: Yeah, I'm up by the ding ding.
3: All right, I'm sending that girl walking to you.
0: $10,800.
3: Coming up. Yeah, those two. They're going to come up to the gas station with us.
2: Okay, simple.
5: It's not great.
2: Can you text me that picture you took real quick?
5: Simple.
2: Five, 18, dispatch. I'll be 10-8, status 9.

0: 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Going to be on a side-by-side, and the caller does have paperwork from the tag office.
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0: 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I'm clear, you're en route to the traffic complaint. The complaint for the earlier theft call at the shop at is calling back, requesting 21.
1: Avenue 404 Oak Avenue off Trojan Drive for A-258. There's a tree through out there that requests 258.
2: Yes, ma'am.
3: 30 in/27.
1: Go ahead.
3: 0-0-173, Shakira Tillman.
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6: And 4, we're 7-16, but it looks like we're not going to have charges. She decided not to press charges, and she wants to truck back instead.
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0: Got a 1015 from a Tractor Supply. 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A gray Dodge Journey in a white dually truck.
2: Time out, 1548.
0: Ten four. Do I need to verify that the other one has not been served yet, or have you already done that?
1: I'm not sure if they have, but you can verify it.
0: 10-4, stand by.
3: One paper, sure.
2: Oh. 285 dispatch, I'll be 10-8, negative contact. 10-4.

0: she has been CT from the Roll and the Crown, but negative on the Dollar General.
1: Right.

0: Medic 2's en route. Clear Medic 2, 1550.
1: And there's the officer.
2: Union to nothing. Ladder 1, Medic 2, 128 Holly Street, 128 Holly Street, question of Moore Street procedure, 50-year-old female, conscious and breathing, they're advising that they believe that she just had a seizure, she is clammy and pale in color. They're advising she was sitting down and fell back, not injured from that. There will be someone to flag down at building 126. Nothing further at this time.
0: Who's clear?
1: Zebra 998.

0: 529.
1: Yeah.
0: All right, show 18 on a detail for me just for a couple minutes.
1: Campbell.
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1: Good.
2: I'm on the same with 45.
3: Four. 38 dispatch. You got an OLN for kitchen?
1: It can be 059-764-263. 059-764-263.
0: Thank you.
1: Go for it.

0: 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Cashtown Road.
1: Ten. Check the OLN out of North Carolina, please.
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0: Tell him to read a letter for him. Go get you. Now go back to that panel there at the door and see if you can reset it from there.
1: I'm here now attempting to reset it. I've had no luck at it so far.
0: Clear.

0: 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Please text Phil in South Carroll, be 713.
1: Okay. Good luck.

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4: 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Where do you need us?
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0: 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Yes. 117 Bushmill Road. 117 Bushmill Road. 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
0: Two-eighty-five status.
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2: They're had a passerby advising that it's completely out, not flush and ready.
3: Beautiful. Just pass that at 10-4. Yeah, there's some kind of power surge in the area.
2: 10-4.
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3: Power surge is probably from the big old tree that's hanging on these wires over here.

0: Is there somebody out there working on it? Or do we need to send somebody?
1: I'm out here with Fire and Georgia Power. We're just going to need traffic barricades to shut this down because it's going to be closed for the foreseeable future.
0: Clear out so I can get something rounded up.
2: Where are you at and how many barricades you need?
1: It's Oak Avenue. It's at the intersection of the high school, probably 250 feet on the other side, so probably only four barricades, one for each lane.
2: Clear, just give me a minute. I'll be there.

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0: I got an incredibly delayed return. Ronald Christopher Hooten out of Northside Drive, apartment L. Lincoln 4, St. Charles, Illinois. 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
2: Clear. 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Can I get numerics on that one more time?
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0: A false alarm. 10-4, you want me to let Farno?
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0: Yeah, we're both

0: later.
1: 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The shears still had power on the switcher.
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3: 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Yeah.
2: Simple.
4: Good 7.

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2: Okay, I'm trying to reset it now, so stand by.
1: Clear.
2: Ladder 21B, that'd be the same detector head I just sent you to.
1: Reset. You got a name on it?

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1: Yes, sir. That's going to be it. That's going to be it. Ellis and Lincoln, 2M072.
0: Stand by.
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1: Hello.
0: Got a 1046, keys at 4308 South Highway 100. Seeing elderly female, not running, no children or animals in the vehicle. They also advise she has a broken pelvis currently. How do you advise? Clear. Dispatch 975. Cubing Route 4308, South Highway 100, off of Black Gum Road for 1046 keys.
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0: 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Also, can you run a Georgia 28 for me?
2: Good. We logged that we got Oak Avenue closed from Trojan Drive to South Boulevard with barricades.
1: Ten
3: more. 103, are you clear? Repeat your stress. Oak Avenue is going to be shut down from South Boulevard to Francis. Clear.
1: The road's going to be shut down to further on Oak Avenue to Francis.

0: 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The vehicle had a pink Hello Kitty decal and a damaged driver's side back door. 1049, no further.
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1: Thanks. Cowboy Higgins. Clear my name. 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
1: I'm clear. Thank you, ma'am. 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
1: Good.
0: That sign is going to be Alabama DOT. He's going to send a guy to move.
1: 10-4, thank you.
0: 10-4.
1: In Treat Mountain, right there on 100, no tag or trailer, but the truck, the septic truck did pull over.
0: Able. Jim, what's it?
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0: 27 gray, Charles William Union, 7512, the gray Dodge.
1: 10-4.
2: Go ahead.
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1: 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Heavy a Silver Jeep Cherokee, possible 28, Charles Zebra David 4016, all over the roadway. 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
2: Devil.
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0: 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Y'all get in touch with Mountain?
1: 10-4, they advised it's Alabama DOT and they were moving it now.
0: One more time, you went digital.
1: They advised it was Alabama DOT and Rainburn was out with it. They were moving it.
0: Not clear, thank you.
2: Thank you, dispatch. We're out of Higgins. Can I get Case and Tom?
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0: 45 is there, yeah.
1: Good.
0: 27 at Gray, there's Florida. King Ida, it's like Ocean, 7-9 Charles, the White Monster.
1: Good.
0: Couple of nose blades.
2: Jingle.

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1: 10-4. Dispatch into 2, Battalion 2, 137, 137, Glendale Boulevard, off of Venable Road, carbon monoxide alarm.
2: Engine 2.

0: Answer, I've been 137 Glendale Boulevard off Venable Road for carbon monoxide alarm. I advise that her alarm keeps going off and she's had a headache on and off for the last week, but refusing EMS this time. Everybody is outside.
1: Nine four six four six 94646.

219 OIC, 233 float, 258 1 and 2, 254 3, and 257 4. 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

0: 704, you clear on that tag that just hit?
1: 10-4, I'm Mr. BP. He's going to pass me down here.
2: Dispatch, 10-22, 10-03, 41, 316 Columbia Drive at the Foundry, EMS on 1, breathing problems.
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4: Sorry, sorry.

Sands Drive, 316, 316 Columbia Drive at the Foundry. 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So they're going to be standing by the front entrance. 26-year-old male, conscious breathing with difficulty. He's advising that there's a cream that he put on and it's causing him not to be able to breathe very well. It's a black male, gray shirt, gray shorts,

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3: 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We're going to be Main Street coming up on River Bridge.
0: Okay.
2: Only 3 dispatch.
0: Go ahead.
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0: Okay.
4: 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We're in route.
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0: All we can get out over is somebody else going to be a lease subject. Unknown what he's wearing. She's too scared to look outside to see. She just keeps typing to please hurry.
1: Okay.
0: .254, she's not waiting that. He's possibly going to try to take the window unit out to get into the building.
1: .108, straight to voicemail, times 3.
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0: 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How far are you out?
1: Less than 5.
0: 10-4. If he's already made entry, stand by. I'm being 219. Have a shield.
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2: 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Excuse me, this is that same traffic.

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0: I'll be 10-8, status 4-1-3rd.
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Dispatch 973. Eighteen fifty five one eight five five Lovern Road, lot 36, lost property. Caller advised she lost her AirPods and purse from that address. Did advise she went out to the address showing on her Find My iPhone at 2167 Lovern Road, and they said they didn't have it. She's en route to her address now. ETA 2 minutes, Gray Mustang.

She said building. And she talks about the window unit, so possibly that residence.

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0: Come on. 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

0: Special, will you call back the complainant when you get a second Mauser to come to the door?
1: 10-4. Sam, I'm going to advise you. Tanner Carroll is calling an emergency transfer. Trauma 4, bed 1. It's a 14-year-old going to Shoah.
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0: Go ahead.
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0: 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You dispatch 1022, stash 13.
1: 10-4.
0: I'm clear.
2: You're a Courtney Smith subject. Advised, she doesn't have custody of her niece. The mother is custody and she's trying to take her away on foot.
3: Alabama 28-1, Adam 1. Adam, be called by Young. Hey, Adam.
4: His license is suspended.

0: 972, so that's 1041.
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2: Yeah, since 4-1 focus.
1: 10-4.

0: Wanna wait this way. What's the year of the vehicle and who did it come back to, please?
1: Camera one. And then further description, they're separated to the best of their ability at this time.

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1: Letter 8, timeout.
0: Clear letter 8 and route. 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
3: 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Now you're 21.
2: 10-4, thank you.
0: Side of her body. Patient is vomiting as well. No change in color. I'll update any further.

0: Pablo, I just asked.
1: Go ahead, Pablo. 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
0: I have AG-51 to Main Street, North Buckhannon, reference to a possible pass out. I've got her in the car now. She states that she needs some oxygen.
1: Do you just want fire for a vitals check on her?
0: I'm a 45-year-old white female. Yeah, she's about revising her hands are starting to drop a little bit. She felt like she was going to pass out. She's in the air conditioner.

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1: Clearing the 61 responding. Engine 61. We have law enforcement on scene requesting the emergency Main Street and North Buchanan Street. Main Street at North Buchanan Street for unconscious. The advisor is a 45-year-old female. The advisor that she felt like she was going to pass out and did pass out. Stand by for any further. Dispatch, Medic 1.
4: Okay.
1: I knew you were on route to Medic 3. I do have a call holding at Main Street and North Buchanan Street. Main Street and North Buchanan. We've got law enforcement on scene requesting emergency reference. A female that passed out and feels like she's going to pass out again. We are attempting mutual aid.
4: Go ahead and have Raymond fire in route, and then we'll head that way in just a minute.
1: Okay,

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1: Dispatch 46, can you start that way?
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2: Sorry, Mark. Even better for today, one.
1: 10-4, you can 10-19.
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0: The female from this 1016 that the deputies are en route to right now is requesting the OIC to give her a 21, saying the brother threatened to put her in the ground. Thank you.
2: One of Lakers, Branson, can I expand, please?
0: Clear. 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
0: 255 Ballpark Road. 255 Ballpark Road. Cross Street of Highway 120 in regards to theft. 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Stand by for further.

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1: 45, clear to route.
2: 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Minute one. Main Street and North Buchanan Street. Main Street and North Buchanan Street. Reference a 45-year-old female that had passed out and stating that she felt like she was going to pass out again. I'm going to try to get an update from engine 61.
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2: Ten four, shot at 584 Carrolls and Villarica Highway at Burger King. References sick person. Should be sent by in the store. It's a 61-year-old female, but she's not feeling well, not complaining of anything else.

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2: Be on 16 just off down junction on the right. Yeah, it looks like a Chevrolet truck, some kind of box on the back. Alabama 28, Adam, Charles, Charles, H51. They're pulling in Dollar General.

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2: Right.
0: 436, 436 East Ranchette Road off of Taylorston Road. Traffic complaint, colored by a black Ford Expedition. It's turning around in his mother's grass and parking on the wrong side of the road, just above his house. He's requesting 25.
2: Claire.

0: 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No injuries. Can be a red Silverado and a Scion.
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0: Yes, ma'am. Can you show us in route for that emergency transfer?
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1: Yeah.
0: 136, 136, Springbrook Circle, off of Cathy Lane. Shots fired, colored by someone with a BB gun in the area, has been shooting at their back door and has damaged it. They believe it's coming from the house behind them. They're requesting 225.
2: Howdy.
3: Tamworth, 1751.

0: Kevin Von Grenau, Alpha Charlie 41.
1: Four o'clock, huh? That's when I got here.
2: I'm sure you did.
0: Dispatch 523, the complaint is advising that a male subject has been there for 3 days and has been drilling holes in his ceiling. The male is currently still there.
1: Jennifer.
3: 22, dispatch, I'll still be on route.
0: 10-4. Complaint's going to be a Dennis Harding. He's advising that there's a white male subject named Andrew, unknown, clothing description at this time. The male is still going to be in the attic.
1: .22, is this where y'all went? About a month ago, a couple times that same night. It hadn't been 96.
3: Yeah, I believe so. Miss Hatch, you went to High Street, see if we had a couple calls there one night, about a month or two ago.

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1: Go ahead.
0: I-20 eastbound, passing mile marker 12, white Crown Vic, no 28, almost ran the complainant off the road.
1: Civil.
2: The merge again.
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He does have a history of asthma. They're advising that he feels like he can't breathe, also having back spasms.

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1: Clear 519 is straight for you, Chief.
0: Five 18 dispatch, same track.
1: 10-1.
2: I'm walking, they pulled into the parking deck. It's a white minivan and a gold car.

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1: 10-4.
0: Good.
1: Sending call back on to CAD reference in earlier Bolo. She requested 21. Two more.

0: 7233. So that's vehicle description. It's going to be a white Kia Sportage.
1: Hey,
0: boy.
2: Good. Come to South Park, turn on the clinic. Come to Colorado 28th. Fox Charles X-ray November 8th on a Subaru.
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1: 47.
2: Mom.
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2: 10-4.
0: And we're still trying to get further.
2: You were dispatched at 34 and route 35. On scene at 1707 and route to the hospital at 1736. Out at hospital time is 1751.
4: Medic Christine.
0: 347-0701. 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
1: Evil.
0: 233 status.
1: Number 10-4, I'm going to 10-8, status 7.
0: 10-4. Dispatch 8-9, Old Town Road at Walker Street, tree down on the road.
5: And to 9. Update from Mid 1 if they're ready for it.
0: This is Medic 1. If you'll swap over to fire van, letter 8 has a updated patient assessment for you.
4: Okay.
5: Letter 8 has a 36-year-old male patient, history of asthma, active asthma attack at this time, wheezing upon auscultation. Heart rate's going to be 109. Oxygen saturation's up to 95% on 12 liters O2 via non-rebreather at this time.
4: Okay, we'll be with you in about 3 minutes.

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0: 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Sure, Carol, don't be. 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Chief Wrangler, go ahead.
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0: Done.
1: Bill, I'm coming to call it Alabama 28, Adam 0, Edward, Boy Boy, and David Adams, going to be a white pickup truck.
0: Okay.
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0: 392-392 Wesley Mill Place, off of Wesley Mill Court, 1016 in progress. We're still getting further.
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0: Innocent Mill Place, colored by the homeowner's sister, is coming into their house without permission, trying to fight them. Unknown 32, 56, or 100, they just advised she's leaving in a gray, silver Dodge Durango, still requesting to meet.
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0: 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Is that something extensive?
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2: 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If you scroll down, you see the active 29.
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I'm only 38, but it's doctoring a somewhat late road, Idaho 28, to George Young, 5-2, 5 Union.

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0: 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Door 28, Robert Victor, Victor 0634 on a Honda Civic.
1: Which liquor store?
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0: What
1: four.
0: you want?
1: That's why I said four.
0: Good.
1: 033-594-308.
0: Returns to Alonza Harrison out of Carrollton C. I'm sorry, A. Adam Valenoa.
1: 4-8.

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1: Okay, for you, hold on.
2: Sorry, I'll be with you in about 10. Just keep your mind on me.
3: Hold on into the Crown Inn on a gray Dodge SUV. Adam Boyd, John, 01, William.
0: Simple.
3: Correction, this is me, Adam Boyd, John, 0, Ida, William.
0: Simple.
4: This is your dispatch, okay, that's
5: there's about to be a white male on the bicycle coming up to you on your right. Just watch him and see where it goes. I'm trying to figure out what his name is.
3: Yeah, well.

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3: If I'm distracted, you're running 27.
1: Go ahead.
3: 070-642-856.
1: Returning to Jalen Hollingsworth out of Carrollton, C-Trail suspended with no survey, violation date of 10-11 of 2025 on the failure to appear. 10-4.
3: 4438.
1: Good.
3: Clever, just turned left on the person on our red ESO. I mean, Alabama 2847, Adam, Paul, 82, William.
1: What was the last letter number?
3: 2, William.
1: Colonel William, thank you. Come for it, Simba.
4: He hasn't made it to me yet.
5: Oh, well, then he dipped off into the woods.

0: 23rd at brunch. I got a birthday if you need it.
1: For can you deny that name? I was on that call.
0: Jacob, common cell, Forrester, Frank, Oscar, Robert, Robert, Edward, Sam, Tom, Edward, Robert.
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0: Is that possibly too?
1: Good.
0: How about a seat for Highway 27 at Walmart? They're going to be inside the store. He's about in there on aisle H, Henry 40, H40. Stand by for further.

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0: What time was this call received?
1: It came in at 18:45.
0: Yeah, well, be back out of that address. I was just there.
1: Silver. Dispatch engine 3, 596 Fraser Road, 596 Fraser Road, off Hold Airport. What's fire?
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1: 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Members of Woodsfire, everybody knows there's going to be a power line down. It's on top of the ditch, catching on fire. It's not threatening anything at this time.
3: Some black Nikes came up to the complainant and advised he was in a verbal dispute with him. He's stating now the mail's going to be at checkout.
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1: Engine is right at 883 Plowshare Road, 883 Plowshare Road off Virginia Trail, reference a tree down on a power line. The ground is in the power line still live and is on fire, catching the grass on fire. Give 10 minutes. They're going to be 20. They're going to be 10-12 in a Berg Honda Pilot at the end of the street.
0: Play.
3: Store in the mail. Subject is going to be at the checkout.

0: 5 points as it classifies, and he is outside the home and pharmacy side. Complaints advising this was going to be his daughter's boyfriend. He was accusing him of coming to her job in Alabama. He did give the address of the subject as well. That male is going to be in a, came up in a white Acura.
1: Sheriff, one time, not emergent, the Scottish Rite. No riders on board.
2: Clear. 10-03, they're aware.
3: Clear.

0: 522 is a complete lies in the mail. It's pulling out on Highway 78 in front of Mercy USA.
1: Bypass, Pinkhead, waiting on a light on a 2006 Ram 2500 white color truck. Also, from John, 3275.
2: 7.

0: the flight's going to be in front of the garden section.
1: In front of the restart area.
0: 523.
1: Come on that Acura, 101 Charles William. I'm sorry, 101 Charles 1 William 6 Robert. 78 airs.
0: You have 11 C Charles 16 Robert, correct?
2: 11 Charlie 1 Whiskey 6 Robert. 11 C 1 W 6 R out of Alabama.
0: Ten more clear.
2: 22, that was 23.
3: You can show me 1023 at Walmart, 10-9, the caller's location.
0: In front of Holman Pharmacy.

0: 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Good.
1: Okay.
0: From the Alabama at South Park on a white Honda Odyssey, Charles Queen, X-ray 3796.
1: Yeah.
2: Sorry, I'm not with him.
1: Are you going to be out with the Bremen officer that's with the complainant, or with 523 on his 38?
3: With the caller.

0: not need stuff.
1: Therefore.
0: Go
2: ahead.
0: I'm putting a call by phone on your card. It's in reference to a lost purse. I believe she spoke to Day Shift about it earlier.
2: Yeah, I'm just waiting.
0: Okay.
2: I'm going to be 10-8. That is 14.
0: Goodbye.
2: I'm sorry, 988. The parties had separated before we got here.
0: $45 dispatch. Okay. 10-8, 10-8, Carlson.

0: Clear.
1: Just give 23 to 21 whenever you figure out what happened. He's saying it was just verbal.
2: Denver, I'll be 10-8 instead of 4.
0: Denver.
2: Anything holding?
0: Nothing.
1: A line arcing on the ground causing the fire. You have Caroline seeing route.
0: Silver.
3: Getting in 38.
0: Okay.
4: Rome Street, West Chandler, Sam Lincoln, George, 6027 on a red Chevy Silverado.
1: Engine 22 dispatch.
0: Go ahead.
1: Well, the caller complained that there's been a...
0: Denver.
1: Denver. 10-4.

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1: Go ahead.
0: I made them aware they're headed to Engine 22's call. When they're done there, they'll have y'all.
1: We're clear. 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
0: Can you respond 515 Carrollton Street, 515 Carrollton Street, at 13? Caller is the general manager. She asked her crew member to clock out, and now her boyfriend is there threatening to complain. We're in for this.
2: Hold on, being right one.
3: Dispatch 530 status.
4: 10-4, you hold.
3: 10-4, go home.
2: Twenty-two. If you don't come back by 883.
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0: That was asked to leave is Alexia Bryant. Her boyfriend is Trevor Selch, which was threatening the complainant. 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Caller does not think they drive. They're going to be in Burger King uniforms. Both are white. The male has red hair. Female has black hair.
3: Go ahead, 23.
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0: 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It's not physical. Complainant's requesting a status 20 for both of them.
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1: Yep. 571 West Bankhead Highway, City Hall of Billerica, 1066. 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

0: 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Can you be route to 49 Stony Point Road for a cardiac arrest? Silver.
1: 25,
0: Sam. Silver.
1: '71, I'll be en route with him if you're not close. I'm on Victory Dashboard, or Victory Church.
2: I'll continue on. I'm on 100.

0: Clear, turning in some right to 49 Stony Point Road, 49 Stony Point Road off West Highway 5. Reference a cardiac arrest. And they had a friend staying with them for a couple of days. They came home from work and they believe they're obviously deceased. He's been sick. And turn out to 49 Stony Point Road. The car advised that they came home from work and the friend. The car advised it's an obvious death. The male is cold and he has been sick. The patient is not on hospice.
1: Okay.
2: Blue man just matched 1038.
3: Good.
2: Pulled into the subway parking lot. Georgia tag of Delta Delta Kilo 3392 DDK 3392. It's going to be a Ford Fusion, white in color.
3: Never.
4: Is 31 is that shall be 10-8, status 9. She was wanting to talk to day shift.
0: Okay.
2: Hey, what's your ETA for that call?
3: Checking now.
5: 14 minutes. Zero Charles X-ray to Nora Mary on a great right, shut door on.
6: Okay. Okay. Final side of time,
2: Good. Meet tonight at 13.
6: It'll be the cleaning crew, and they'll be here until about 2100.
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1: Go ahead, you know, you can find that one.
0: If you have time and you can be in the area of maybe Roman Springs, this group of trucks in this parking lot, they're about to leave. A couple of them have already pulled out, driving kind of reckless.
1: Step four, we're very clear about the truck meet. Four.
2: Taylor.
1: I'm 23 dispatch, I'm 10-8, status 4.
2: Silver. Engine 3, status

0: Or get dispatched Whiteville and Carolinsey.
1: Ten-4, I canceled them for that other call. They should be coming to y'all now.
0: Clear, thank you.
1: 10-4.
2: Angel 1, dispatch.
1: Go ahead.
2: Oh, yes, 48.
1: 10-4. All same into obvious 48. Clear. Go ahead.
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1: Clear. One 16151 Highway 100 North. It's a runaway 10-112, a 17-year-old white female, Kaylee Nevra. She's about 5'3", 110 pounds, brown hair, green eyes. She wears glasses. We have no clothing information. She does not drive. She was last seen in the area of this address a few hours ago. Unknown direction of travel. She works at a business in LaGrange, and she's known to hang out around Carrollton and Noonan. She will be entered.
2: Flash copy at 28.
1: Good.
2: Tom Frank William 4127. I can't get it to return.
1: Since back to 1999, Honda CRV, white in color, to a Haley Rogers out of Villarica, Valdella, Jennifer.
2: Devil.
1: Your status?
3: Hold on.
1: Goodbye.
4: Unknown direction of travel. She does have or work at a business in LaGrange. Is known to hang around the Carrollton and Newton area. She will be entered. Her date of birth is going to be 10-1-2008, October 1st of 2008. No further.
3: Network.
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1: Careful.
0: Two fifty sunny says so.

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1: Go ahead.
0: Carolyn, so you shut the line off. Fire's out.

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0: all MRD units, standby, be looking out.
1: Engine 1, dispatch. Has the corner already been notified?
2: Before they have.
0: Five foot three, 110 pounds, brown hair, green eyes, wears glasses, no clothing info, does not drive. Last seen at this address in the last few hours. We don't have a precise time. Unknown direction of travel. She does work at a business in range, but she's going to hang around Carrollton and Noonan. She will be entered date of birth 10/1/2008.
2: Run away from her.
1: Good.
2: Below for a 17-year-old white female, Kaylee Navera, 5'3", 110 pounds, brown hair, green eyes, wears glasses, no clothing info, does not drive, last seen in the area of 16151 North Highway 100 in the last few hours. She's known to hang out around Carrollton and Noonan, will be entered in GCIC. Her date of birth is 10/1/2008. T-78 Smith.

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1: Okay, 270, Harrison Road on New Hampshire Church Road, reference breathing problems. Patient's going to be a 65-year-old female, conscious breathing, advising she has stage 4 COPD and her breathing isn't right. 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Advising she keeps falling asleep. Clear, 46.

0: pound 71.
1: Yes.
0: I have a prisoner transport at 95 Liberty Road at the pilot. DCSO is out with two subjects with 29s confirmed. They're requesting 25 at the pilot.
1: Nah, 98, you handle it.
2: Yeah, Temple.
0: Temple, thank you.
3: I'm 32 dispatch.
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4: 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It's going to be Sam King, William Gerald 113.

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0: Stargate.
1: Yeah.
0: I mean, North Park and Villa's House, Mr. River Bridge. Room 28, David, boy, William 8953. Nissan Sentry.
1: That's probably not. Yeah. Bypass, passing, that's fraud, fall free, 16191, and Toyota Camry.

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2: I'm 10-4. I'm about to be 10-8.
0: Clear.
3: 46, the Spanish.
0: Go ahead.
3: Reference that 46 T's. Can you give me a K summer?
0: 10-4, step out to this one. T-46.
3: 33,
0: I'm clear.
3: Yeah.
0: That case number is 2972.
3: 10-4, thank you.

0: Nej, det står inte om fortsättning. 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There's one there off Davenport, man.
1: Shiver.
2: Going to be Juliet, November 1, Bravo, Victor, 7, Alpha, Papa, 5, Foxtrot, Mike, 355-491. Advising you repeat. I have returned. You can hold if you go.

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0: 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On a white Ford, Econ Line, Sam, David, Mike, 2200, Clarence, 187.

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1: Seven eighty Bankhead Highway. Southern Suites, room 247. Get a 1016 in progress. It's going to be a male subject by the name of Terry versus a female named Brittany. They're going to be inside the room. They're saying she can't leave.
0: Temple. 250-76.
1: They're now both outside. Parlor, no one looks injured. They do not see any 32s, but they're advising Terry does have a small handgun that he usually carries.
2: We have a description.
1: He's wearing a faded white shirt and gym shorts.
2: Okay.

0: 46 is Josh. I'll be heading that way, though.
1: Sure.
2: Heavy set male. Brittany is a white female, black and white dress.
3: Where?
2: 24 status.
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0: Like, so this special got visual, both of them, they're talking to each other at the moment.
1: Careful.
2: Goodbye. 3-6-4,
1: go ahead.
2: Pass, getting on the ramp. Going towards South Park Street. Gonna be on a white GMC Sierra. Adam, boy, boy, 7, boy, David.
1: Clear.
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0: 316 Corporate Drive, 316 Corporate Drive. That's one route, 1 to 25 reference. 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
1: Yeah.
0: T19 status.
1: T19
0: clear. DCT, y'all 10-4. Clear. TC 24 status.
1: 24.
2: 35. Y'all gonna need any further?
3: Thank you,
2: 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Dispatch, I'll pick up a corporate drive call.
0: I'm clear.
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0: Clear.
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3: 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Ladder 21 is in route. 23 is in route.

0: General 3, sir. Out here, sir. 24, you coming out of Merck.
1: Clear.
2: Yes.
1: Half square foot on a red. He's on hard body. St. Mary Paul 6333 SMP 6333.
2: I got SMP, but I did not get the numbers.
3: 6333.
2: 10-4, thank you.
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6: 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If you could provide him with a case number.
2: So forth.
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0: 25.
1: Yes, ma'am.
0: There's a lot of their cars in the roadway. They're not really in the roadway at 318, but I'll be going to meet with the other party. Clear?
2: Is he where it's supposed to get?
1: Yes.
2: Going to be South Park, Mr. Rock Street, on a white Toyota Camry. Sam out of William, 8228.
1: Good
2: one. Bonus off from me in the turn lane.
1: Good one. Yes.
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0: Six-year-old son, a white male, Maverick Reddick. Was the father picked up the 10-1-12 earlier, and he was upset and didn't want to go. He was crying and screaming. Stand by further. One two one four five.

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0: 07164047.
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0: 10-4, I'll be satisfied.
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1: 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Go ahead.
3: Do we have any history of 1096 here as this resident?
1: Stand by.
2: 46, that's the second last house. It's all the way right there.
1: 10-4.
2: Yeah, the same lady's always been. Very nice.
3: Clear. She just wants us just 10-14 area.

0: 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Clear to now.
1: Bethlehem Church Road, off Highway 27, reference traumatic injury, timeout from 1958.
0: Clear, she in route to 102 Champion Drive, 102 Champion Drive for a sick person, 87-year-old female, conscious breathing, realizing she's been sick, can't stop puking, she is responding normally.
2: Good. We're going to be code 2 times 1 to 10 Carlton.
1: Medic 3, 2012, Bethlehem Church Road, 2012, Bethlehem Church Road, Cross Street Highway 27, reference to traumatic injury, 5-year-old male, conscious and breathing. They're advising that he had his arm stuck in a pool ladder. They're now advising it's broken and dislocated. They do have him out of the ladder at this time. Also advise he does have a minor scratch to the foot that is bleeding. T-34, copy, Bowler.
2: Good.
1: Last name, Highway 113, Linda Lane. Yellow frayed black Dodge Ram, dual attempt tag, ran through the stop sign, 1049, swerving all over the roadway, headed towards Bank in the bypass.
3: Towards Bank in the bypass.
1: That's correct.
3: You can put that on me, I'm right here with North Lake Drive.
4: That's our only contact as of now. We'll be today.
1: 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Just be advised, the complainant was requesting a 21 as well.
0: Injury 11, medic 3. There was an injury occurred when the child fell off the ladder. Fall is less than 6 feet.
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2: 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It's 10-1-12. Roll skate in the parking lot tonight.
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1: Thirty-one dispatch, can I have my case on?